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0: Australian supermodel Miranda Kerr and her billionaire husband, Evan Spiegel, have shown an incredible act of philanthropy.
5: Today, we are so excited because we're announcing a partnership with Undo Medical Debt to relieve over $500 million of unpaid medical debt for more than 250,000 Californians.
6: One of the reasons we wanted to share this directly is because if you happen to receive a letter in the mail letting you know your medical debt has been forgiven, we want you to know.
0: Imagine that, opening up the mail and receiving a letter like that. Now, Evan is the CEO of Snapchat and allegedly got a net worth of $2.1 billion. Friends actress Courtney Cox and Snow Patrol band member Johnny McTade have allegedly split after more than a decade together. Apparently it was late last year and very amicably. Now the pair have a couple of friends who said the breakup wasn't ugly, but the duo was just living different lives. They got married in 2015 and have two sons, Charlie and Augustus. Lionel Richie has been hospitalised after not being able to finish his show in Minnesota.
7: That's the first time in the history of Dance on the Ceiling I've done it sitting down.
8: Unfortunately, Lionel is not feeling well. He won't be able to continue with the show. Thank you for your patience. Safe travels home, everyone.
0: After the announcement, fans still are yelling, "We love you, Lionel." That's Danny's feed till just after 12 o'clock today. Thanks to Silk Laser, Benson Boone coming up.
9: I'm sorry I'm here for someone.
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11: On the weekend, all three of us here in this room, and you might have seen us on Flinders Street, were dressed up as Simpsons characters. It was a bit of a pub crawl. I was dressed as Homer. Our outfits were insane.
12: Yeah.
11: They were onesies. And then you go to the bathroom, you have to fully derobe.
12: I was wondering if you're going to go there.
11: I had a shirt over the onesie.
12: Yeah.
11: So the shirt comes off, bang, hang that over the cubicle. Then I unvelcro my back. As I'm sitting new to the bathroom, somebody comes into the bathroom looking for their mate. Starts knocking on cubicle doors. And I go, "Not in here." And he goes, "What's that, mate?" And then looks over
12: the
11: And what he sees is what looks like a melted Homer Simpson at my feet. My shirt hung over the cubicle door and me.
12: Completely.
11: Naked.
13: Yeah.
11: And I just look up and he goes, "Oh, I'm so sorry."
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0: This is it, and we are diving deep into our horoscopes, starting off with my boy Fizz. It's his birthday month.
2: Happy birthday. So Cancer, buy Danny lots of flowers. 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Progression over perfection will create your success this week. Libra, balance comes from making decisions, not avoiding them. Speak your truth with kindness and you will find what you need. Scorpio, something that has been on your radar is about to become clear. Release control and life just might surprise you. Sagittarius, your next chapter begins with a new courageous choice. Stay open to change and new possibilities. Capricorn, your hard work is beginning to pay off. It's time to celebrate how far you've come and have faith moving forward. Aquarius, quiet moments will bring you the greatest insights this week. Spend time reflecting, listening, and allowing organic inspiration. Pisces, the people entering your life right now will come with important lessons. Trust the connections and don't be afraid to ask for help. Aries, patience will serve you for the better rather than rushing this week. Focus your energy where it truly matters or risk many distractions. Taurus, a fresh perspective changes everything. Step out of your comfort zone, trust your abilities, and something wonderful is coming. Gemini, communication is your greatest strength this week. Listen as much as you speak. An unexpected conversation holds exactly what you've been chasing.
0: Beautiful. There you go. Well, I hope you got something out of that. I know I certainly did, especially the part at the start where it says my boyfriend should buy me flowers. Missy, if people want to contact you online, where do we find you?
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0: Beautiful. Thanks so much. We'll see you the week after next. Public holiday on Monday on the way. 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

0: 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We're back tomorrow morning from 6, Don.
1: We have family passes to give away to the Townsville Show. Two of them, in fact.
0: And in celebration of the Townsville 500 that's coming to town, we're doing the Townsville 5. Five races. We've locked one in.
1: Yes.
0: We're going to present it tomorrow.
1: Oh, yeah.
0: Adam and Donnie, see you in the morning.

the sound you'd hear before you played the record you just bought. Sounds old. Let's play some new music instead. New music. 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

0: 1063. Is this Mark from the Tap House?
1: Yes, it is Mark from the Tap House.
0: Hey, mate, how you going? My big boss, Stu, said to give you a buzz to find out what's the deal with the Socceroos coming to Townsville. Is that true?
1: Yes, it is true. From what I know, they're coming on Tuesday, the 29th of September.
0: So how did we land this game? Like, has this always been planned?
1: No, I think old David Crisafulli, his former Townsville deputy mayor, I think he's pulled a rabbit out of the hat and got this one for Queensland and for Townsville.
0: Man, that is ripper. So you have to excuse my ignorance when it comes to soccer, but do we already know who we're playing?
1: Playing Brazil, who are one of the best teams ever. They've won 5 World Cups, so it's a pretty big thing.
0: Oh, mate. Well, you have actually made my job a whole lot easier today. You've pretty much covered all the soccer news that I need to.
1: No worries. See you, bye.
0: All right. Well, Mark from the Tap House is hired as my sports reporter. I don't have tickets to the soccer, but on the other side of 11 o'clock, you got to listen out for this sound.
2: Step right up, step right up. Step right up, step right up.
0: That is your chance to score tickets, a family pass to the Townsville show. 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
16: Morning, I'm Jackie Lim. A loophole in the HECS student loan system is making the government billions at the expense of already stretched uni students and graduates. Currently, HECS indexation happens in June before student payments from the previous year have been credited. Independent MP Monique Ryan says pushing it back to November would save students more than $3 billion over the coming decade. Make the most of these lower petrol prices, with the average unleaded prices now lower than they were at the start of the war. We're being told it won't last long, though, with the fuel excise discount being halved from Wednesday. Peter Curry from the NRMA says that'll push unleaded as high as the mid-170s.
17: People will feel it, but certainly nothing compared to what we were paying in the middle of the crisis when things were at their absolute worst.
16: The Social Services Minister says the budget's housing tax reforms are starting to show results, claiming first home buyers are now dominating weekend auctions.
18: You go to an auction now and you see first home buyers for the first time in many years actually able to buy a home of their own because they're not competing against cashed up investors.
16: Tanya Plibersek there on 7. It comes as totality figures show auction clearance rates in several major cities have slumped to their lowest levels since the pandemic. And the cost of living is taking no hostages, with another musical calling curtain ahead of schedule. Producers of the show Waitress have announced it will not travel beyond Melbourne, blaming tough economic conditions. It follows a similar move by Beetlejuice the musical, which recently ended its run in Brisbane early and cancelled several shows nationwide.
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16: In sport, the Socceroos are in Oakland as preparations for their round of 32 match against Egypt continue. The Aussies have never won a match in the World Cup beyond the group stages, but they're in with a shot. Egypt's only 2 spots ahead of them on the global rankings. The last time the two countries met was in 2010. And in NRL, Queensland coach Billy Slater has backed Pat Carrigan to be fit for next week's State of Origin showdown. The Broncos star has been recalled for the decider despite not having played a game in over a month following ankle surgery. That's the latest in news and sport.
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0: Clouds about today and a 50% chance of some more rain. It's going to get us down to 17 overnight. Some light winds around. Sun is around from tomorrow right through to the rest of the week with a top temp today of 27. But right now, West End, it's 25.
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0: happen inside this hour. Adam and Donnie dropping off a whole lot of brunch real soon. Could be yours. Keep an eye on that door. And on 1300W1063, this hour, we've got a family pass up for grabs to the Townsville Show. First person to call after hearing this.
1: Step right up, step right on. Step right up, step right on. Step right up, step right
0: on. That is the sound, the show sound I'm chasing on 1300 001063. When you hear it, give me a call. Eminem now, Houdini on Star.

0: Step right up, step right on. Step right up, step right on. 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

0: 8:53, it is Weekdays with Danny. That was Zed, the middle. The Townsville Show coming this weekend, the 3rd till the 6th. You can get your pre-sale tickets now available. Now, you might have heard this before.
1: Step right up, step right on. Step right up.
0: That is a Townsville show sound. First person to call through, turns out it is Brad. Hey, Brad from Garbutt. How are you?
2: Good, thank you.
0: And what's your favourite thing about the Townsville show?
2: The waffles with the cream.
0: Yeah. Do you like mock cream or do you like the fresh cream?
2: No, I like the mock cream.
0: Do ya? Oh, mate. Okay, all right. Well, we beg to differ on that. I'm a fresh cream kind of girl, but we both love the Townsville show, and you, my friend, are going with your family. Congratulations.
2: Excellent, thank you.
0: That family pass is all yours. I've got more tickets to the Townsville show to give away tomorrow, and I'm pretty sure Jade in the afternoon will this afternoon. On the way, we're going to play some Samba 12 to 12 on Star.
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2: We're here with Talisha right now at St. Patrick's College on school holidays right now, but the office is still full. What goes down here during school holidays?
3: Oh, it's all the essential workers. You know, while the teachers get to have their time off, I guess we hold the fort down and make sure everything's still running. Everything ticks over, no matter if it's school holidays or not. So, yeah, myself and the rest of the crew, we come in and, do the jobs behind the scenes.
2: Is it... I'm just going to... An empty school gives me, like, haunted vibes. Does it feel a bit spooky when no one's here in such a big space?
3: The back room. Oh, well, we've got some, I guess, some old sacred kind of sites on on the college. So, I don't know, the old convent at night time can be a little bit spooky, but we've got a good relationship with anyone past and present on the ground. So
2: that's a terrifying thing to say. Yeah. So that's actually spooked me. Okay. And so what are you guys going to be getting up to today? Your conference team is about to be playing in Brisbane, right?
3: Yeah, they are. So we've got them on the live stream in the boardroom. I'm going to enjoy some morning tea, thanks to you guys. So really stoked about that. We'll just kind of kick back and watch the girls play footy. They're up this morning against Emmaus College. So, yeah, hopefully we get the win.
4: And it was actually Jade that entered you guys for Workplace of the Week. Jade's on holidays. Any message for Jade for getting you guys the morning tea?
3: Oh, Jade, you're a legend. We're stoked. We're absolutely stoked. But no, Jade's a really, really, I guess, awesome person. She's always thinking about others. So we're really grateful.
2: Awesome. Thank you for your time.
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0: PSA, clear your long weekend calendars because Live on the Lawn is back at the Villa this Sunday. Woohoo! Hear that? That's Tobias live this Sunday, July 5. Gates open at 3 p.m. You're also going to get Benson plus your favourite local DJs. 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I'll also be DJing there. Very excited about that. Think live music, food, trucks, bars, your best mates, and of course that electric atmosphere right on the Ville lawns. 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

0: 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We're back tomorrow morning from 6, Don.
1: We have family passes to give away to the Townsville show. Two of them, in fact.
0: And in celebration of the Townsville 500 that's coming to town, we're doing the Townsville 5. Five races. We've locked one in.
1: Yes.
0: We're going to present it tomorrow.
1: Oh, yeah.
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0: 1063, this is Work Days with Danny, and I love helping people win money. 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On the other side at 12 o'clock, it's our delicious midday mix. Thanks to Joyce Main. 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
2: Local supermarkets say they're ready to keep North Queenslanders supplied during cyclone season, investing in extra storage space here in Townsville. Three people have been arrested and charged with weapons offences from a property in Burdekin.
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14: Hey there, I'm Jackie Lim. Australia's property market continues to lose momentum, with weekend auction clearance rates in Melbourne and Sydney dropping to their lowest levels since the pandemic. The totality figures show Brisbane is struggling the most. However, Adelaide bucked the trend, recording its best figures in 5 weeks. The coalition has slumped to a historic low in the polls, its primary vote collapsing to just 17% under Angus Taylor. Labor's seen a bounce in the polls to lead One Nation 33-29% after making tax changes to the budget. Health Minister Mark Butler telling Nine people have now had enough time to work out how they're affected.
15: People are focusing on what they're getting. There'll be another tax cut later this week, two tax cuts in this year's budget that we passed through the Parliament last week.
14: Australia and Vanuatu are expected to sign a new security and defence agreement in Canberra today. It's aimed at strengthening regional stability in the Pacific and comes 10 months after a signing was scrapped in Port Vila over concerns it could undermine Vanuatu's sovereignty. Wildfires have broken out in Germany as temperatures in Europe continue to soar. Meantime, in France, public health officials say at least 4,000 people have died over just 3 days. The cost of tying the knot's on the rise. New figures show wedding expenses have jumped 8% in a year, with the average big day now costing around $40,000. And Stevie Nicks is rumoured to be performing at the wedding of Taylor Swift and her NFL star fiancé, Travis Kelce. Nicks has been a longtime friend of the pop star.
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14: In sport, Wimbledon kicks off tonight with three Aussies in opening round action. Alexander Vucic is the first cab off the rank, followed by Adam Walton and Daria Kasatkina. Alex Dimonor is seeded fifth for the tournament and plays his first round match tomorrow night. And Elise Perry's domination at the T20 World Cup has continued. She's again been named player of the match with a score of 56 off 38 balls, helping Australia to a 6-wicket win over India. Australia remain undefeated in the tournament as they head into the semi-final against the West Indies. That's the latest in news and sport.
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0: 106.3. Danny about to do the midday mixer for you. I'm going to take you back to 1995. Were you watching Clueless in 95? Were you listening to this banger? Another night, another dream. We'll be soon, another night, the real McCoy in today's mix, plus this one.
3: Do you think about the days when we sat down smoking?
0: It is called The Days. And it absolutely pops off at 237 every Saturday night. But we are going to start off the mix with the song that made Ella Langley absolutely huge.
4: I don't think I could have ever imagined what's happening with it right now. Like I said, every day I wake up and it's doing something that I didn't even know was a goal that I could have had.
0: It's called Choosing Texas, now playing on Star.

0: 106.3, the midday mix done for Monday. Ripping the Band-Aid off. Woohoo! For the working week. Now, picture that. But all live down at Joyce Main tomorrow. I'll be broadcasting live from there for their end of financial year sale. I'm going to be trying to find one of those 360 cameras just so when I'm DJing, I can like get you all in the shot. Anyway, I'm going to be hanging out with Tony and the crew from Joyce Main tomorrow doing the midday mix live at 12 o'clock. On the way, we've got some Marshmallow Kane Brown, one of my faves. It's called Miles on it on Star.
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2: Jake from Promotions
3: Dreamfield, Saturday. So you got a free ticket. Do you reckon I can go on your shoulders in the turn?
2: This started your weight loss journey was jumping on someone's shoulders. Correct. Is that true?
3: First festival I went to, I was on someone's shoulders.
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2: A little bit, yeah. Oh, yeah. A little bit of bumping into... Eventually someone did say, no more. But eventually he did get up there. I'm happy to confirm we ignored the naysayers. And he got up there, alright?
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1: 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Chicken cherry
9: 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The new Queensland government is delivering tougher e-scooter and e-bike laws from the 1st of July to stop behaviour that puts lives at risk. Police can seize and destroy illegal devices. Devices faster than 25 kilometres an hour will be banned. Riders must be 16 with a licence. Some exemptions will apply. Parents will be fined for under 16s riding illegally. And RBTs will enforce drink riding. 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
0: Australian supermodel Miranda Kerr and her billionaire husband, Evan Spiegel, have shown an incredible act of philanthropy.
5: Today, we are so excited because we're announcing a partnership with Undo Medical Debt to relieve over $500 million of unpaid medical debt for more than 250,000 Californians.
6: One of the reasons we wanted to share this directly is because if you happen to receive a letter in the mail letting you know your medical debt has been forgiven, we want you to know.
0: Imagine that, opening up the mail and receiving a letter like that. Now, Evan is the CEO of Snapchat and allegedly got a net worth of $2.1 billion. Friends actress Courtney Cox and Snow Patrol band member Johnny McTade have allegedly split after more than a decade together. Apparently it was late last year and very amicably. Now the pair have a couple of friends who said the breakup wasn't ugly, but the duo was just living different lives. They got married in 2015 and have two sons, Charlie and Augustus. Lionel Richie has been hospitalised after not being able to finish his show in Minnesota.
7: That's the first time in the history of Dance on the Ceiling. I've done it sitting down.
8: Unfortunately, Lionel is not feeling well. He won't be able to continue with the show. Thank you for your patience. Safe travels home, everyone.
0: After the announcement, fans still are yelling, "We love you, Lionel." Danny's feed done for Monday. Doing it all again tomorrow, thanks to Silk Laser, just after 10 o'clock. That absolute banger on the way, Milky X and Mall Grab on Star 106.3.
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0: Adam and Donnie. We're back tomorrow morning from 6 to on.
1: We have family passes to give away to the Townsville show. Two of them, in fact.
0: And in celebration of the Townsville 500 that's coming to town, we're doing the Townsville 5. Five races. We've locked one in.
1: Yes.
0: We're going to present it tomorrow.
1: Ooh, yeah.
0: Adam and Donnie, see you in the morning.

0: some ghostly sounds.
1: Ooh.
0: Clearly, that was me just pretending. Hey, look, new music.
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0: Birthdays with Danny. Now, I've brought Jade from the afternoons in for two reasons. Firstly, welcome, Jade. Good
1: Hello.
0: To see you. I had Friday off, so I haven't spent much time with you.
1: I know.
0: The first reason is, can you tell me if the yogurt I'm eating is off?
1: I don't know. Those yogurts always taste off to me.
0: Yeah.
1: Protein plus.
0: It says the 16th or the 7th, but there is some chunky bits in there. But I need the protein, 15 grams of protein. Do I risk it for the biscuit?
1: I personally wouldn't worry about it, but I mean.
0: Okay, fair call, fair call. Now, your second job is to tell us what delightful stuff you're bringing us this afternoon.
1: And the Townsville show's coming this weekend. Mm-hmm. So some more show passes, which are red hot.
0: Yep.
1: The phones just ring like a Christmas tree, don't they?
0: They certainly do. I'm broadcasting live tomorrow from Joyce, Maine. So I'll be giving away my tickets tomorrow on site.
1: Cool.
0: So make sure you are listening between 10 and 1 for my Townsville show sound.
1: Yes.
0: How have you given yours away?
1: You got to show off for the show pass.
0: Yes. Right. Get a bit up yourself.
1: Yes.
0: You know, feel very proud of the trick that you can do?
1: Yes. Well, you did the alphabet for me backwards.
0: I did.
1: Sort of the standard of what you need to show off at.
0: Yeah, ZYXWVUTS. I can go on and on, but I can't because the new sport and weather is coming up next and Jade's right in after that. Have a great afternoon.
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13: Hi, I'm Phoebe Humphrey. Anthony Albanese says today is a historic day between Australia and Vanuatu. The two nations have inked a landmark strategic agreement after months of negotiations. The Prime Minister says it is a historic step forward.
16: This agreement advances a consensus that security is a shared responsibility and encapsulates Vanuatu's sovereign decision not to permit its territory to be used for any foreign military base.
13: The Nationals leader admits the opposition has some work to do after today's news poll showed its primary support had crashed to a record low of just 17%, while Labor leads One Nation 33% to 29%. Matt Canavan telling Seven it's time to draw on his past career as a jackaroo.
17: And the first thing you've got to do is get the herd moving, and the herd is moving. It's just not going through the right gate for us at the moment. I get that. Yes. We've got a bit of work to do there.
13: Petrol prices are now cheaper than what they were at the start of the war in the Middle East. However, that'll change by Wednesday when the fuel excise discount is reduced. The national average this morning is $1.62 per litre for unleaded. Federal police have charged an airline employee for allegedly smuggling over a kilo of heroin into Melbourne. The 26-year-old Thai woman was working on board an international flight which landed at Melbourne Airport last Thursday when her bags were screened. And a skydiving plane crash in France has killed all 11 people on board. Authorities say the aircraft went down near the town of Tomblain, killing the pilot along with instructors and students.
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13: In sport, Laurie Daly says he'll be looking to silence the haters in next week's Origin decider. The New South Wales coach has swung the axe for Game 3, making 7 changes, including dropping Brian To'o. Daly says he's determined to secure the shield.
18: If anyone thinks I'm not going to be as prepared as I've ever been, they'll be shocked.
13: And to AFL, Hawthorn is sweating on the fitness of Nick Watson for this Saturday's clash against Melbourne, despite being cleared of a hamstring strain. That's the latest news and sport.
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1: Still more chance of showers coming our way this Monday afternoon. It's partly cloudy all the way through to this evening. Top of 27 today. An overnight low of 17 into Tuesday. We're chasing showers throughout the early hours of the morning and the evening hours Tuesday night. Top of 27 tomorrow, much again the same on Wednesday. A partly cloudy day with a top of 27. Right now here in Townsville City, it's 26.2 degrees.
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Good afternoon. I nearly said good morning, but we are well past that, aren't we? It is 1 o'clock here at Star 106.3. That means we are kicking off Arvos with Jade, and I've got your soundtrack to get you through whatever you're up to this Monday afternoon, but I've also got your family passes to get to the show this weekend. Be listening inside the next 20 minutes. Actually, I'm going to just do it straight away because why not? It's Monday. Let's get the big crazy work stuff out of the way. Show passes up next inside in the next 20 minutes. Don't call me now, but you can call at any time on 1300 00 1063 if you just want to have a quick chat. I'm always here. I'm in the studio right through till 5 o'clock today. I've got Pink up next with Blow Me One Last Kiss, kicking off the Star Arvos playlist.

0: Disco Lines and Tinashe, No Broke Boys on Star 106.3, Arlo's with Jade. Here at Star, we've got a bootload of show passes and we want to get you there this weekend.
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0: We've all got them this week. Adam and Donnie, Danny and myself making sure that you are getting to the show. It's coming this weekend and it's perfectly lined up with the school holidays in it. Plus, got a long weekend coming up. Is everyone as excited for that as I am? An extra little day off. To me, that sounds like an extra sleep in. That's all I look forward to on 1300 001063. Show off for the show passes. That's all I'm asking from you. Could you maybe sing the alphabet backwards like Danny from Workdays can? Our big boss Stu can sound like a fire alarm siren. Give me some sort of party trick. And you can walk away with a family pass to the Townsville Show on this weekend, July 3rd to July 6th. Pre-sale tickets now available. 1300 001063 is my number if you want to head to the show. Green Day's up next on the playlist. 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
0: On 1300 00 1063, I'm just asking you to show off for the show tickets. Who have I got on the line today?
3: I'm Kelly.
0: Kelly, and you're trying to get to the show?
3: Yeah, I am.
0: Fantastic. You got a bunch of kids to take, or what's your plan?
3: Yeah, we've got 4 kids.
0: Nice. Well, this will definitely put a dent in the cost of getting in. I'm just asking everyone to show off for the show passes. Have you got something for me, like a joke or a party trick?
3: Oh, I can bark like a dog.
0: I'm all ears.
3: Gotta compose myself.
0: Okay. Not bad, not bad. I'll give it to you. I might even have to give that one to the boys for the secret hand. Oh, thanks, Kelly. Your kids definitely owe you.
3: Thank you so much.
0: Show off for the show passes. I don't think it's every day you wake up and think, today I'm going to call the radio and bark like a dog. Hey, Kelly, you've done it for the family. You're off to the show. Got another family pass on the desk tomorrow. Adam and Donnie have a pass in the Brekkie Show. And Danny, with your work days, we all have passes. So stay by that phone and get ready to show off for your show passes. Up next on the Star Playlist, a bit of Imagine Dragons, Bruno Mars. Hope you're having a great Monday afternoon.
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1: We have family passes to give away to the Townsville Show. 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

0: R106.3 Arvos with Jade. Thanks to Townsville and Thuringowa RSL, two great clubs, one proud community. You can actually become a member at both of the clubs. Make sure you check out their website. Plus, they run the Facebook post. Pretty tight ship as well. So jump on and have a look at the specials and some of the member only events. Oh, you can win a stackload of prizes with the Townsville and the Thuringowa. Here at Star 106.3, I'd like to let you know where you can find the Star Car the next morning. That way you can plan your route to school or work. Oh, it's school holidays. Now I say that out loud, my brain remembers. So not to school. But hey, that means the kids are at home. You're looking for a free little lolly. I'm sure that's exactly what you want to give the kids before 9 o'clock. They've got packets of chips. They've got vouchers. And of course, Michaela from the Star Car is on the streets of Townsville. So inside the next 20 minutes, I'm going to let you know where you can find Michaela tomorrow morning. News, sport and weather is next here at Star 106.3. Straight into Coldplay. Somber Homewrecker on the back of that. And I'll be in the middle with your latest up-to-date weather here at Star 106.3. Hands
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18: Hi, I'm Phoebe Humphrey. The federal government is seeking to strengthen the under-16 social media ban today. More than 5 million accounts have been deactivated since the ban came into effect last December, but PM Anthony Albanese says there are still far too many kids online.
19: We'll introduce legislation this afternoon that goes further to ensure social media companies are doing everything within their power to stop children under 16 being on their platforms. We're doubling the fines.
18: A Liberal frontbencher admits the party needs a rebrand off the back of the latest polling. The latest news poll shows support for the opposition has fallen to 17%, with Angus Taylor's approval ratings falling to the lowest level seen since he took over the leadership. Shadow frontbencher Melissa McIntosh telling Sky a shake-up is needed.
20: Some people think that we're stuck in the past and our policies need to resonate with the Australia of today and the future. So I think it'd be a really good time for us to revisit our values, what we stand for and the way we project ourselves to Australians.
18: Coles and Woolies have been named the worst major supermarkets to deal with, according to suppliers. The report found Aldi was the most respectful and fairest, followed by the operators of IGA. And Australia's property market continues to lose momentum, with weekend auction clearance rates in Melbourne and Sydney dropping to their lowest levels since the pandemic. The totality figures show Brisbane is struggling the most. However, Adelaide has bucked the trend, recording its best figures in 5 weeks.
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18: In sport, Queensland coach Billy Slater has backed Pat Carrigan to be fit for next week's State of Origin showdown, despite not having played a game in over a month. Slater says he has every confidence he'll be right.
21: Anyone that's been involved with him knows what sort of professional he is, and he'll be right to play.
18: And Adelaide's Chelsea Randall has announced her retirement from AFLW due to

0: already saying, I'm bored these school holidays? Good news! 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
2: It's a partly cloudy Monday afternoon for us with a medium chance of more showers heading our way back after 6 p.m. this afternoon. We reached a top of 27 and an overnight showery low of 17. For your Tuesday, possible shower with a top of 27. Much again the same on Wednesday. Possible showers, partly cloudy day with a top of 27. Can you feel
1: it? Feel it. 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

0: 1063. I'm going to let you know now where you'll find the Star Car tomorrow morning.
1: 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Getting the streets of Townsville in the Star Car.
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0: All right, tomorrow being the 30th of June, that means your end of financial year sales are red hot and racing, and there's nowhere better to be than Joyce Main in Domain Central. That is where Michaela will be in your Star Car handing out your freebies. She sets up about 8:20. She'll be there right through till about 8:40 with your Star Car cross. Make sure you don't miss that one. And Danny will actually be at Joyce Main live broadcasting from 10 o'clock. So you can go down and see Michaela and the team at Joyce Main all the way through till 1 o'clock tomorrow. That is where your Star Car will be tomorrow, thanks to Sea Link, your quickest link to Magnetic Island. Up next here at Star, we're going to see what Adam and Donnie got up to this morning. A bit of mischief, I think. 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
3: On the weekend, all three of us here in this room, and you might have seen us on Flinders Street, were dressed up as Simpsons characters. It was a bit of a pub crawl. I was dressed as Homer. Our outfits were insane.
4: Yeah.
3: They were onesies. And then you go to the bathroom, you have to fully de-robe.
4: I was wondering if you're going to go there.
3: I had a shirt over the onesie.
4: Yeah.
3: So the shirt comes off, bang, hang that over the cubicle. Then I un-velcro my back. As I'm sitting new to the bathroom, somebody comes into the bathroom looking for their mate. Starts knocking on cubicle doors. And I go, not in here. And he goes, what's that, mate? And then looks over
4: the...
3: And what he sees is what looks like a melted Homer Simpson at my feet. My shirt hung over the cubicle door and me...
4: completely...
3: naked.
5: Yeah.
3: Oh, and I just look up and he goes, oh, I'm so sorry.
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0: 96.3 Arvo's with Jade. And this morning, Adam and Tony bringing love together on the show. They're doing this new thing called Are We Dating? And this morning, I hate to say, it sort of backfired a little bit.
1: So, George, mate, we might just give the floor over to you, mate, because I think you got a big question to ask her.
2: Yeah, hey, says. So I've been talking to the boys about, you know, I guess what we are and what we've been doing. I mean, it's been, you know, what a fun month and everything. I guess I just wanted clarification because it's just not real clear. But, like, I'm kind of, I don't know, I'm putting myself out there and putting it all on the line, but I'm really into what we're doing. I just don't think we've got a label on it and kind of want to know where we're going with it.
3: What? You just made that sound like we're just having fun, which is exactly what that is.
2: Okay. Yeah, I mean, look, okay, yeah, so we're having fun, I get that, but, like...
3: Yeah, so, to spell it out for you, like, we're not exclusive. I've been seeing other people because you didn't lock it down.
0: Well, the radio drama continues. Adam and Donnie, they're back tomorrow morning. Bring us more of that. I love that juicy stuff. They're on from 6 a.m. all thanks to Snooze. Amazing what a little snooze can do. The playlist continues with Sunny Federa, Think About Us. That's going to get us through, isn't it? Arvo's with Jade. This is Star 106.3.
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0: 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We're back tomorrow morning from 6, Don.
1: We have family passes to give away to the Townsville Show. Two of them, in fact.
0: And in celebration of the Townsville 500 that's coming to town, we're doing the Townsville 5. 5 races. We've locked one in.
1: Yes.
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0: Arvo's with Jade on Star 106.3. The place to be this Thursday night is, of course, the Mad Cow.
1: Mr. Budgies is back for 2026. And it's bigger, bolder, and way cheekier. 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
0: Adam and Donnie are hosting 15 local legends jumping up on stage, bearing it all, raising cash for testicular cancer, supporting Cancer Council NQ. If you're looking for a fun, exciting, it'll be different, and I am looking forward to it. It opens at 8 at the Mad Cow, and Mr. Mudgies is set to be a scorcher. So come and join us. Kick off your long weekend in a, I guess, a sexy way. What if God was new sport and weather is next with a bit of Joan Osborne on the other side. The script. Man in the arena. And a bit of Vance Joy, Divine Feeling. All coming your way here in Star 106.3, getting us through our Monday afternoon.
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11: Hey, very good afternoon. Take it easy on the roads over the school holiday period. Minor build up on Sturt Street busways through the CBD. Very light traffic on Woolcock Street, right through to Cosgrove and the Brewers Highway. A good run on Ross River Road and under speed University Road through Annandale. Want to feel like a big deal? You will during Prime Day. 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I'm Brad Moore, traffic in 30 minutes on Star 106.3.
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12: Hi, I'm Phoebe Humphrey. Legislation is being introduced to Parliament this afternoon to bolster Australia's under-16 social media ban. It includes increasing fines for social media companies to $99 million and giving the eSafety Commissioner more powers. Communications Minister Annika Wells says social media companies want the laws to fail.
13: It is big tech using classic big tech tactics, doing the bare minimum and thinking that they are above domestic law. My message to big tech is this. Every effort you make to frustrate these laws will be met with our efforts to make these laws work.
12: Australia and Vanuatu have signed an agreement to strengthen strategic and security ties. The Nakamal Agreement ensures Vanuatu cannot be used for any foreign military base or infrastructure. Vanuatu's Prime Minister Jotham Napat says this is a relationship built on trust and respect.
3: Australia and Vanuatu are close neighbours, trusted partners and enduring friends. Today's meeting reaffirms our said commitment.
12: A regional airport in New South Wales has reopened after an alleged bomb threat. The Dubbo Airport was evacuated earlier this morning with all flights halted for several hours after a threatening call. An investigation is underway. And Telstra is planning to phase out a key communication lifeline for remote Aussies. The decades-old CAN radio network will be replaced with a satellite system by November next year, with the telco claiming it's become too outdated to maintain.
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12: In sport, the Sydney Swans have confirmed Joel Armitage will be out for the rest of the AFL home and away season. Scans have confirmed he suffered a partial tear of his Achilles tendon, which will keep him sidelined for 10 weeks. Switching codes, the Blues have made five changes as they prepare to face the Maroons at Suncorp Stadium in the Origin decider next week. Brian To'o and Katoni Staggs among those dropped. And the Socceroos are in Oakland as preparations continue for their World Cup round of 32 match against Egypt on Saturday. That's the latest news and sport.
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7: Still a few rain clouds around here in the Townsville City. We reached the top of 27 today, back down now for an overnight low of 17 into Tuesday. We're chasing more showers throughout the early hours of the morning. So get your washing off before you go to bed tonight. Tomorrow, top of 27. Much the same again on Wednesday. Early showers throughout the morning and another high of 27.
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0: 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Up next on the playlist, a bit of Blink-182. 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
4: Dreamfield, Saturday. 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Do you reckon I can go on your shoulders in return?
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0: 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Adam and Donnie pop out each Monday morning for our Workplace of the Week.
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0: 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Adam and Donnie will head straight out your way after their show on Monday, delivering you that yummy Banjo's morning tea and a stash of office supplies. 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Happy Monday, Arvy, to ya. Up next on the playlist, a bit of BB Rexha, a bit of Miley Cyrus, and hey, I'm off to go see the Minion movie tonight. I cannot wait. If you've seen the Minion movie, give me a call, 1300 001063. What am I in for? Because I love those little guys in yellow, and I really don't want this movie to disappoint me this afternoon.
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7: 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Under speed on Sir Street, Bysways through the CBD and Wilcox Street between Mount Louisa and Cosgrove. Also under speed approaching Ingham Road. 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I'm Brad. More traffic in 30 minutes on Star 106.3.
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0: Star 106.3, Adam and Donnie. We're back tomorrow morning from 6 on. We have family passes to give away to the Townsville Show. Two of them, in fact. And in celebration of the Townsville 500 that's coming to town, we're doing the Townsville 5. Five races. We've locked one in.
1: Yes.
0: We're going to present it tomorrow. Adam and Donnie, see you in the morning.

0: Arvo's with Jade on Star 106.3. Thanks to Townsville and Thuringill RSL, two great clubs, one proud community. Now, earlier today on Workdays with Danny, she had the beautiful Missy Rivers in, who dishes out our horoscopes for the week. If you missed yours, I've got it coming up inside the next 20 minutes. I love when Missy pops in, and I love knowing my horoscope for the week. It sort of gives me something to look forward to, I guess. Know I'm on the right track, or maybe I'm on the wrong track. Benson Boone, Mystical Magical's on the way. Sam Fender and Olivia Dean. Off to the 4 o'clock news now here at Star 106.3.
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8: Well, about the busiest spot is Sturt Street Busways through the CBD, under speed on Wilcox Street outbound between Mount Louisa and Cosgrove, but very light traffic through Garvin and a good run on Ross River Road through Acrevale, Muntinborough and Cranbrook. Make this EOFY the best one ever with Cherry. 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I'm Brad Moore. Traffic in 30 minutes on Star 106.
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9: Hello, I'm Monique Crichton. There are still too many kids on social media. That's according to the federal government, which is set to double the fines for tech companies who are not doing enough to comply with Australia's under-16 social media ban. Prime Minister Anthony Albanese introducing legislation to give the eSafety Commissioner more powers as well.
10: The reason why we want this legislation carried as soon as possible is so that we can take further action as soon as possible and we won't blink. On this, we have shown that we are determined.
9: Support for One Nation has slipped, according to a survey conducted for The Australian. Its primary vote is down 2 points to 29%, while Labor's recovered 3 points to sit on 33%. The coalition has now fallen to an historic low of 17%. Time's running out to fill up the tank before the fuel excise discount is reduced. The current 32 cent a litre saving will be halved from Wednesday. But Peter Currie from the NRMA says not all servos will pass that on overnight.
11: You know, you may not notice it immediately and it may not be in full, but expect prices to start to go up later this week.
9: And Robbie Williams might be coming down under later this year, but there's another big gig on the horizon. He's joined Madonna on the list of performers for the FIFA World Cup halftime show on July 19 in New Jersey, no doubt hoping England will be in the decider.
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9: In sport, while the Socceroos are focused on the World Cup, they've announced a couple of big games in Queensland later this year. The Aussies will play Brazil in Townsville on September 25, ahead of a match in Brisbane 4 days later. For now, they've got Egypt looming in Dallas on Saturday morning our time. And Wimbledon kicks off tonight with three Aussies in opening round action. Alexander Vukic is the first cab off the rank, followed by Adam Walton and Daria Katsikina. That's the latest in news and sport.
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14: Top of 27 today for our Monday with some more showers expected our way overnight. It's a partly cloudy Tuesday on the cards with a top of 27 and possible showers throughout the morning and the afternoon. For your Wednesday, a partly cloudy day and a top of 27.
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2: 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Aquarius, quiet moments will bring you the greatest insights this week. Spend time reflecting, listening, and allowing organic inspiration. 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Aries, patience will serve you for the better rather than rushing this week. Focus your energy where it truly matters or risk many distractions. Taurus, a fresh perspective changes everything. Step out of your comfort zone, trust your abilities, and something wonderful is coming. Gemini, communication is your greatest strength this week. Listen as much as you speak, an unexpected conversation holds exactly what you've been chasing.
0: Oh, Missy. Gemini, listen as much as you speak. It's a little hard when I do it for a job. Thanks for the horoscopes, Missy. She joins Danny next week here at Star 106.3. 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

0: With Jade on Star 106.3, and Will and Woody are taking the reins from 5 o'clock this afternoon to drive you home. Last week on the show, a bit of Olivia Rodrigo, so I do wonder what this week's going to bring. Make sure you're locked in from 5 o'clock to find out. 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
3: Traffic is stop-start at times on Sturt Street, both ways through the CBD. Boundary Street is built up again, heading westbound, approaching Charter South Road through Herbert Park Railway Estate and Wilcox Street as well through Garbutt, around Duckworth Street, Mather Street, and also between Mount Louisa and Cosgrove. 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I'm Brad Moore, traffic in 30 minutes on Star 106.3.
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0: 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We're back tomorrow morning from 6 Don.
1: We have family passes to give away to the Townsville show. Two of them, in fact.
0: And in celebration of the Townsville 500 that's coming to town, we're doing the Townsville 5. Five races. We've locked one in.
1: Yes.
0: We're going to present it tomorrow.
1: Oh, yeah.
0: Adam and Donnie, see you in the morning.

0: Jade, wrap it up for your Monday on Star 106.3. Back for what I call Taco Tuesday, because most Tuesdays I have tacos. Anyway, that's tomorrow's problem. Tonight, I'm off to see Minions vs. Monsters. Very excited to see this one. Of course, taking my 13-year-old stepdaughter, just so it doesn't look like I'm going to see a kids' movie alone. And I always say to her, don't you dare go and see the Minions without me. So looking forward to that. I will catch you tomorrow afternoon with all your Minions vs. Monsters goss, I guess. Adam and Donnie are up from 6 a.m. tomorrow morning. Dat with your 20 songs in a row from 9. And Will and Woody are next on Star. Taylor Swift joining the fellas with Life of a Showgirl. A bit of Five Sauce on the way. Catch you tomorrow. Enjoy the rest of your Monday night, hey?
1: 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The quiz so intense that even I break a sweat. 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
3: Well,
5: trying to build up on Sturt Street both ways through the CBD, Wilcox Street outbound through Garvin around Mather Street and also between Mount Louisa and Cosgrove approaching Ingham Road. Traffic has eased on Bounder Street westbound through Hermit Park and Railway Estate. Want that big deal feeling? You can this Prime Day with big savings on beauty, fitness, fashion and more. You'll feel like a big deal. Don't miss Prime Day, July 7th to 13th. I'm Brad. More traffic in 30 minutes on Star 106.3.
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11: Hello, I'm Monique Crichton. The federal government has signed a landmark agreement with Vanuatu. Prime Minister Anthony Albanese revealing both countries have agreed to protect collective and individual sovereignty, which includes Vanuatu not being used as any foreign military base.
12: Our agreement reflects and confirms Australia's role as Vanuatu's largest and most comprehensive economic, security and development partner. A responsibility that we take seriously.
11: The cost is being kept under wraps until the mid-year budget review. The Liberal Party is failing to get much traction under new leader Angus Taylor. The party's primary vote slumping to an historic low of 17%. Labor's support rising to 33%, now back above One Nation on 29%. Small business groups are stepping up their fight against proposed tax changes. They warn up to 400,000 owners and operators could be hit by planned reforms to trust distribution. Industry leaders say it would drive up costs and hurt livelihoods, while also adding pressure during the cost of living crunch. Grocery suppliers have named and shamed Coles and Woolies as the worst major supermarket chains to deal with. Aldi came out on top, with suppliers calling them fair and respectful, with IGA operator Metcash coming in second. And there's talk Stevie Nicks could perform at a big celebrity wedding, while another name linked to the Travis Kelce-Taylor Swift nuptials is Ed Sheeran.
1: For 185 years, Australians have trusted Elders Real Estate. 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
11: In sport, a hit for the high-flying Swans, with Joel Amati ruled out for the rest of the home and away season due to a partially torn Achilles. Blues coach Laurie Daly says he'll be looking to silence the haters in next week's NRL State of Origin decider. He's made 7 changes for the Brisbane game, determined to secure the shield.
13: If anyone thinks I'm not going to be as prepared as I've ever been to coach a footy side in this game, I'll be shocked or shouldn't be surprised.
11: That's the latest in news and sport.
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0: Top of 27 today for our Monday, with some more showers expected our way overnight. It's a partly cloudy Tuesday on the cards, with a top of 27 and possible showers throughout the morning and the afternoon. For your Wednesday, a partly cloudy day and a top of 27.

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0: Good afternoon, everyone. Will and Woody.
1: All right. I think we just need to address something that's happening within our team.
0: Yeah.
1: And I'm pretty rattled about it.
0: Yeah.
1: I'm going to be honest. I haven't confronted the team member as yet.
0: Do it live on air, brother.
1: Yeah.
0: I like that.
1: Three nights ago, Will.
0: Yeah.
1: I'm in my home, and that's my time to. I love all of you guys. It's my time to get away. That's my space. You know,
0: I get it, mate. You don't have to. Everyone feels the same about you.
1: What do you mean?
0: Well, we all enjoy being away from you as well. Like,
1: okay,
0: it's not like you're. You know, everyone needs to be around. Like, we all enjoy time apart.
1: I don't know. I think you guys are always desperate to hang out. I'm sorry.
2: Sorry, guys. I can't do it. It's like we're all doing the same thing. We're all having a couple of days off. We work very closely.
1: Okay,
0: we get it. It's good. It's nice.
1: It's healthy.
0: It's important. Yeah.
1: And because we all like it, I thought all of us would be respecting it. So I'm putting my daughter to bed, okay, going about my business, and all of a sudden I hear the sexiest team member's voice in my house. And I was like, what?
0: I didn't come by on
1: what?
0: That.
1: What? Nah, stop it. You know you're not the sexiest team member. You know that it's the man we call sexy. It's Sexy Das. He's our digital producer. He's in the studio right now. He is sexy. Bit of a round of applause for Das, actually, for Sexy.
0: Das is fashionable. Sure. I think you got to put your chair down a little bit, bro.
2: Yeah,
0: I mean, I know you're in charge of the tech, but I think the analog stuff gets away from you. And that might just be a generational thing. I'm not being specific
2: there,
0: but
2: I like it up here. This is kind of good.
1: I don't like
2: you.
1: I don't like you. You're looking down on me now.
2: I don't like you. That's too low.
1: Yeah, bring him down.
0: No, that's where you're at. That's where
1: you're at. Bring him down.
0: Yeah, I think he needs to come down a couple of pegs. Yeah,
1: he does.
0: And that's what this is about, ultimately. Yeah, yeah. He can't be looking down on us.
1: I'm going to go up. I'm going to bring my chair up. Here we go.
0: Nice.
1: Now, look, before I get to...
0: He looks like a little boy now.
1: I like him back up. No, I like it. Stay down. You stay down.
0: Yeah.
1: Okay, so I can hear his voice.
0: Yeah.
1: Okay, now before I get to... You know, me trying to figure out why that was the case. My wife had said a couple of times, you know, she'd gone, oh, gee, Sexy Das, he's confident, isn't he?
2: Really?
1: She'd say that a lot to me. And I'd go, wait.
2: There we go.
1: Nice, he's confident, isn't he? He's confident. And I'd say, yeah, he's a pretty confident guy. I mean, pretty confident.
0: Why does she say confident? Why?
1: I don't know. This is the kind
0: I think
1: of thing.
0: That's her way of saying he's hot.
2: I think so.
1: Probably.
0: It is. It actually is.
1: And
0: that's what women do. They go like, oh, geez, he's a nice guy. But guys go, wow, she's hot.
1: Mm-hmm.
0: Women just go, confident, isn't he?
1: He's confident.
0: He's got a bit of something about him, doesn't he?
1: Yeah, this kind of language was happening.
0: Well, she thinks she's hot.
1: At my house.
0: And then she's only confident. Human.
1: And then she says, and then I say to him, like, I guess he is confident for 21.
0: Yeah.
1: And then she goes, he's 21.
0: Oh, yeah, no.
1: I can't believe
0: she's 21. She definitely finds
1: him. I can't believe he's 21.
0: Oh, Jesus.
1: A lot of this chat. Okay.
0: Yeah.
1: Okay. So she says a lot.
0: That's what Sam does when she finds a footballer hot. Because she finds that out, like, oh, he's only 22. I can't believe it.
1: Yes. So my wife's doing all this with Sexy.
0: Oh, dear.
1: Okay, so let me take you back to 3 nights ago. I can hear his voice in my house.
0: Wow.
1: This is outrageous.
0: Wow.
1: Where is he?
0: Wow.
1: Where the hell is he?
0: Wow.
1: Get him out here. Anyway.
0: Get the cattle prod, get the dogs.
1: I go downstairs.
0: Yeah.
1: And there's my wife holding her phone, listening to a voice message from Sexy.
0: Wow.
1: Now, Sexy, we're going to have a little bit of a conversation.
0: Wow.
1: Just about boundaries.
0: I'm interested.
1: About boundaries.
0: I am interested.
1: Yeah, as am I. Why are you sending voice messages to my wife?
2: Well, let me just say this. Mim messaged me first.
0: The plot thickens. Yeah. Are you sure you want to do this on air? You can tap out right now if you
1: I'm
0: like.
1: I'm not tapping now. Okay. I would have thought, as a new friend,
2: yep.
1: That's where it ends.
2: Well,
1: even if my wife reaches out to you, you say to her, hey, this is
0: he's
1: maybe...
0: Got, he's got the
2: let's
0: voice
2: check
0: note.
2: The receipt,
0: here we go.
1: We don't need to check receipts.
0: Check
1: I think
0: receipt.
1: You just say...
0: I like it.
1: I think you say, out of respect, I don't feel comfortable talking to you.
2: Okay.
0: How did she get your number?
2: No, not number. She actually texted me from your Instagram account.
1: Oh, yeah, she's in there.
2: Yeah.
1: She runs it.
2: She said...
0: Wow. It just gets naughtier and naughtier.
1: Yeah,
2: she says, sexy, it's Mim.
1: Okay.
2: Can we collab on the last post, please? Very, very good stuff.
1: Okay. Yeah.
2: And then that's when I sent the voice message.
0: Oh, so she was like, can I collab on a post that we've done?
2: Yeah.
0: Oh, that's nice.
1: Why did you feel the need to start doing the verbal stuff?
2: Because I was in the car driving.
1: Yeah, well, wait till you get home.
0: No, you can't text and drive.
2: Yeah, there was a thing the other day, actually, when I tried to text
0: voice. Yeah, he tries to use Siri, remember?
1: Oh, that was very funny.
0: Yeah.
1: Typos all over the place. Yeah. And then
0: so you're using the voice messages now.
2: Yeah.
0: That's good. That's good.
1: Yeah. How many times back and forth did you go? Because I heard a number of times.
0: Oh.
1: I'm upstairs. I didn't hear him once. I didn't hear him. I heard him once, and I was like, that sounds like Sexy.
2: I did think to myself, I was like, I wonder what
3: Woods would think about
0: messaging his wife.
1: Now you know.
4: No, not me. Mim calling me sexy.
0: Yeah, but you messaged her back as well. See, a good friend in that instance would have called Woody and been like, "Hey, mate, just so you know, your wife called me sexy. She's texting me."
1: That's
0: what I would have done.
1: Yeah, and you haven't brought it up
0: that's
1: with
0: what
1: me.
0: What I would have done.
1: You've had 4 days. I've given you four days to bring it up, and you've kept it a secret. Now it's weird that it's a secret.
4: No, I thought it would have been weirder if I was like. Because then it, like, legitimizes it. You know what I mean? Like, I think she might be into me, mate. Like, watch your back. Like, you know what I mean? Like, that's way worse.
1: Is that what you think?
4: Well, I don't know. You're telling the story, mate.
2: She's only human.
1: We've been through it.
2: We have
1: two children. We've got two children.
2: She's only human, mate.
1: We've got two children. Go and have your chucky milk and get out of here.
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10: Hi, I'm Hannah Davies. Australia has made it 5 in a row at the T20 Women's World Cup, downing India by 6 wickets at Lord's. Elise Perry and Ash Gardner coming together to power the Aussies home, pulling off a record chase. Australia faced the West Indies in the first semi-final. Chelsea Randall has announced her retirement from AFLW. The former Crows skipper has played 80 games since her debut in 2017, but issues relating to concussion has triggered the decision to quit. And Dutch swimmer Maurits Steenbergen has broken a 9-year-old 100-metre freestyle record in Italy.
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0: Hope you're having a wonderful drive home. It is Will and Woody. Woods has been, was sick yesterday. You've had the flu over the weekend, Woods.
1: Mate, awful. Bedridden.
0: Yes, yes. It's been, sounds like it's been intense.
1: Like actually, like horrific.
0: Really?
1: I ordered
0: worst
1: in.
0: Worst flu you've had?
1: I don't think I've ever had the flu. That's the thing.
0: Oh, yeah.
1: I think I've previously thought I've had the flu.
0: Yeah, nah.
1: And then it's like, no.
0: Really
1: no.
0: Knocks you out. Yeah, see, no, I find that, I always find it really funny when people say, oh, I've just got the flu. And I'm like, well, if I was standing here talking to you and you wouldn't have the flu.
1: Even that sentence, there's no just had the flu.
0: No.
1: The flu is as bad as it gets.
0: Take a week. It rides you, doesn't it?
1: Wiped
0: me.
1: And there's no joy in the downtime. I've never been to medical school.
0: We know.
1: But yeah. I would think that in medical school, there is at some point a moment where lecturers are teaching these young and promising future doctors that you can never, ever laugh at a patient. I would imagine it's like cardinal sin number one.
0: You're very sensitive about this, though.
1: I'm just a sensitive boy.
0: No, you're very sensitive about the health thing,
1: mate. But you are getting vulnerable people, vulnerable sick people coming to see you, and it should be known.
0: What did you ask?
1: Okay, let me run it through. At the back end of my illness, I was getting to the point where I could start watching a little bit of TV. So I'd watch the Kylie documentary.
0: Yeah.
1: Now, part of the Kylie documentary is obviously her talking about getting really ill, which was really quite moving when she got diagnosed with breast cancer.
0: Mm.
1: I go to a video FaceTime with a doctor.
0: Yeah.
1: Okay, because I was like, I think I've got the flu, but it's more. The night before, I actually left the bed because I got so hot to try and cool myself down.
0: Mm.
1: I'm laying down on my lawn in my boxer shorts, and I just said, why?
0: Wow.
1: Sorry, I can laugh now, but that was sad.
0: I don't think you've ever been like properly sick before.
1: No.
0: Did you have COVID? Did you ever get COVID?
1: I did. Yeah, I did in
0: Darwin. I don't think you did.
1: No, I did because I had to lock down.
0: I don't think you did, mate.
1: No, I was in a quarantine.
0: That's just precautionary. That doesn't mean you got the virus.
1: Oh, yeah. Okay, maybe I didn't have it.
0: I don't think you did.
1: Maybe I've never been sick. Being sick sucks. I'm having this telehealth with this guy, and because Mim's saying to me, I don't know if you need to because it sounds like you've got the flu.
0: Yeah. They're all going to say the same thing. Just go to bed, stay in bed,
1: hydrate, all of that, right? And I'm like, it's more. It's something else going on. So I'm having this telehealth with the guy, and he's going, it sounds like you've got influenza A. And he said, you can go and get a test if you want, but it's too late for me to give you this antiviral, which you can do in the first 3 days. That's great for everyone to know, by the way. PSA, if you think you've got the flu, get the antiviral quick, and then it won't be as intense.
0: Dude, mate, this is crazy that you're so animated about this.
1: People need to be talking about the flu more. All right, I need to raise some awareness for the flu. Okay, we get to the end of the telehealth, and he's rapping, and I go, wait, mate. I watched the Kylie documentary yesterday, and she mentioned that before she got diagnosed with cancer that she was feeling really tired and run down.
0: Oh, my God.
1: I think I've got cancer.
0: No, you didn't.
1: And he laughed at my face, actually. He laughed, like audibly laughed, and then said, I'm really sorry about that. And he goes, but that is completely outrageous and you don't have cancer. He said, go and lie down. Doctor was also looking at a man that was covered in a compression bandage over his head, like he'd just come out of heart surgery.
0: You had a bandage over your head.
1: I had a bandage over my head to take away from the pain of the headache.
0: Oh, my God.
2: Just so clinical of men when they get sick. Like, you have no tolerance for any type of pain.
1: I know.
2: You don't go through any your entire life.
1: I know. Mim was laughing at me.
0: It's really embarrassing. You've come back today almost like you've had 40 years in the desert. Like, I don't know what
1: I've got a lot of things to say. I've written down a lot of things. I've got a lot of thoughts. That'll change the world.
0: You had a couple of days off with the flu.
1: Nah, mate. I'm changing my life. Oh my
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22: Hello, I'm Monique Crichton. Tech giants could soon be forced to provide documents showing they're doing all they can to enforce Australia's social media ban for under-16s, as well as doubling the potential fines. Communications Minister Annika Wells says new legislation will help to bolster the eSafety Commissioner's case in court.
23: The eSafety Commissioner asks these tech companies to provide information on a monthly basis. Being able to compel documents means she can require, like with the police investigation, maybe minutes, emails, evidence between third-party providers.
22: The Liberal Party is failing to get much traction under new leader Angus Taylor. The party's primary vote slumping to an historic low of 17%. Labor's support rising to 33%, now back above One Nation on 29. The Bureau's warning of an active week on the weather front. Forecaster Dean Naramore says much of the country's southeast will cop heavy rain and storms.
24: 10 to 30 millimetres for much of Victoria, southern South Australia, Tasmania, pretty much all of inland New South Wales, and even into southwest Queensland.
22: The death toll from twin quakes in Venezuela has topped 1,450, while at least 3,000 people have been injured. Europe continues to swelter, with Germany in the grip of extreme heat. The World Health Organization linking at least 1,300 excess deaths to high temperatures over the past week or so. And Britney Spears often makes headlines, but now it's her sons, Sean Preston and Jaden James, walking the runway at Paris Fashion Week.
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22: In sport, Queensland coach Billy Slater's backed Pat Carrigan to be fit for next week's NRL State of Origin showdown. The Broncos star has been recalled for the decider despite not having played a game in over a month following ankle surgery.
1: Anyone that's been involved with him knows what sort of professional he is, and he'll be right to play.
22: Queensland's booked in a couple of dates with the Socceroos after their World Cup tournament is well and truly over. Townsville and Brisbane hosting matches between Australia and Brazil in late September. That's the latest in news and sport.
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4: Top of 27 today for our Monday with some more showers expected our way overnight. It's a partly cloudy Tuesday on the cards with a top of 27 and possible showers throughout the morning and the afternoon. For your Wednesday, a partly cloudy day and a top of 27.

0: Good afternoon, everyone. It is Will and Woody. Hope you're having a wonderful drive home, Woods.
1: Ever been to the circus in Russia, Will?
0: No.
1: You haven't?
0: No.
1: You're a well-travelled man.
0: No, I haven't. Oh, I think I've seen this story.
1: But where I want to go after the story excites me more because okay. I think the whole team is going to start fighting.
0: Oh, so, wow. That's not good.
1: You know the story. There's a circus in Russia. The fence falls when there's the tiger tamers out there. The tiger goes into the crowd. Wild.
0: Yeah, it is wild. The wildest thing about it, though, for people that haven't seen it, is the fact that a lot of people just stay seated.
1: Crazy.
0: It's like there's a couple who just sit there.
1: Russians.
0: You know what I mean? Like, it's
1: one
0: Russia.
1: One of the wild things would happen in Russia.
0: Well, I'm sure many of them have had face-to-face encounters with a bear.
1: Sure. Yeah, I bears.
0: Do you know what I mean? Like,
1: they're used to dangerous wildlife. That's all you were saying there. Now, Will, where I want to get to, which I think could tear apart this team, is
0: yes.
1: I want to take you to a little hypothetical situation.
0: Okay.
1: Because I always find it interesting that most of us don't know.

0: how we would be in an emergency situation or a life and death situation. We like to think that we would be brave, but I think a lot of us would turn into cowards. So, Will, I want to run a little hypothetical with you.
1: Yes.
0: We decide to take the team to a circus in Russia.
1: Yep.
0: Okay. We're all sitting in the front row, our entire radio team.
1: Yep.
0: Okay. Now, in this hypothetical, one of us dies.
1: Oh.
0: One of us gets attacked by the tiger.
1: Okay.
0: Open discussion for the team. Mm. Who do we think that should be?
1: Oh, as in like we sacrifice someone.
0: We the only way for us to get out of there is to sacrifice one person in our radio team.
2: Can I go first?
0: Oh, whoa. Okay. Wow. Okay.
1: Well, on, on the attack, which means he's worried. He's worried.
0: Go on, Tommy.
2: Well, if I was to be sacrificed, that would just be homophobic.
1: You can't bring that into it.
2: Why not?
1: Well, I won't be bringing that into it when I throw you. Or whoever I'm throwing. I won't be thinking about that.
2: Well, I would, if I was to die, I would be thinking Will's homophobic for throwing me in front of the tiger.
0: Yeah, but you're dead.
1: You're dead.
0: You won't think it for too long.
1: And I'm sure they'll, look, I just don't think we can take that into consideration in this.
0: Well, we can take into consideration,
1: I might get cancelled afterwards. Yeah. There's all that. There's a lot there.
2: Well, now if at the end of this segment you've decided to put me in front of the line, it's out there.
0: Oh, wow. Well played, actually, Tom. Now forever we are homophobes if we sacrifice Tom. Now, that is a shame. Now, I'd like to quickly say something before we go out to other people.
1: Mm-hmm.
0: I don't think it's fair to be allowing my two young girls to be raised without a father. So that's not fair. Because I would sacrifice myself. I'm someone who goes, you know what, I've had a great life. I'm 38.
1: You're a coward.
0: No,
1: you'd
0: mate,
1: be
0: I'm
1: gone.
0: Not. No, I'm not.
1: Well, for me, the choice is obvious. Annalise, where are you at?
3: I had Tom initially, but I don't want to be homophobic. I might move to Liv.
2: Interesting from you.
0: Liv. Yeah. Okay, let's go to Liv then. So, Liv, why shouldn't it be you?
4: Because then it would be misogynistic and 25% racist.
1: Not if we get Annalise to throw you.
0: True.
1: Oh, no, you're throwing the race in there. Sorry, I didn't the race factors. Yeah.
0: Race.
1: Yeah.
0: What's your main factor here?
1: We're in Russia.
0: Just who deserves to die? What's your...
1: Just who would I easily live without?
0: Should we go to EP Joe?
1: Yeah.
0: Joe.
4: If we're going off workload to do with the radio show, because the radio show lives after this event, like it doesn't, maybe a warning
1: that's
4: period.
1: That's a good thing to think about.
4: The show goes on. And the show doesn't go on without me.
1: Yeah, no, that's so again, defending yourself. No one's attacked anyone yet.
4: I would love to throw a name out there.
0: Okay.
4: Like the man Daniel.
1: Wow. Wow. Who's without an intercom?
4: I knew that before I threw him under the bus.
1: I don't even know if he's listening, to be honest. Clever. And we mentioned Mark occasionally. He's the audio producer on the show. I mean, in terms of the show going to air and the show going on, he's arguably the most pivotal cog. So yep. I think that's a pretty wild thing to be doing.
5: Darcy.
1: Yeah, sexy Darcy.
5: Sexy Darcy.
1: That's where my money is.
5: I can hold a camera. Sexy. I can post on socials. I know the passwords.
1: The cameras much run themselves.
0: Last in, first out.
6: Let's think about this, right?
1: Yeah.
6: If I'm not there,
1: yeah.
6: Who's filming you guys getting eaten by a tiger? That's a viral video.
0: We all have iPhones.
1: No, yeah. Darcy. That's a good point.
6: Yeah. But you don't do it like me.
0: He knows the algorithms.
5: He knows vertical.
1: He's also the youngest.
0: Youngest it's definitely a factor. Although he's lived a life. He's mates with Russell Crowe. He's worked with him.
1: Yeah.
0: Worked with Liam Hemsworth.
1: Yeah.
5: Arguably, that'd be good.
1: Oh, yeah, yeah.
5: That'd be great publicity because that for the show. Oh, yeah. Darcy dies and then Russell Crowe sending messages to Will and Woody.
0: That's actually... Because you're right. Darcy
1: Russell Crowe does the eulogy at Sexy Darcy's funeral.
6: No, but then, that reflects poorly on you guys that you let me get eaten.
1: It all reflects badly on us, mate. We're throwing someone to a tiger.
0: And you look like a hero. Darcy, forever you will be a hero. And we've got footage of him in movies and whatnot.
6: You know what? I think I could take the tiger anyway. So.
5: The montage would be unbelievable.
0: Yeah, it's perfect. He's also a great actor, so he'd do a great death.
6: I'll take the tiger on. Don't even worry.
0: Don't break the hypothetical. Someone's dying here, Darcy.
1: Oh, so Darcy dies. That's what we're going to do. You're also a straight white guy. It has to happen.
5: And single.
1: Wow, Annalise, came from a single person. Yeah, well, that's the knives are out.
0: Pretty much saying no one will miss you, Darcy.
1: We love you too. We love you, Darcy. We love you, Darcy.
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9: On the weekend, all three of us here in this room, and you might have seen us on Flinders Street, were dressed up as Simpsons characters. It was a bit of a pub crawl. I was dressed as Homer. Our outfits were insane.
10: Yeah.
9: They were onesies. And then you go to the bathroom, you have to fully de-robe.
10: I was wondering if you're going to go there.
9: I had a shirt over the onesie.
10: Yeah.
9: So the shirt comes off, bang, hang that over the cubicle. Then I un-velcro my back. As I'm sitting new to the bathroom, somebody comes into the bathroom looking for their mate. Starts knocking on cubicle doors. And I go, not in here. And he goes, what's that, mate? And then looks over the
10: door.
9: And what he sees is what looks like a melted Homer Simpson at my feet. My shirt hung over the cubicle door and me.
10: Completely.
9: Naked.
2: Yeah.
9: And I just look up and he goes, oh, I'm so sorry.
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0: Will and Woody, and right now, Woods, it is the moment that everyone has been waiting for. Make us a trade.
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1: From trash.
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4: a 10-year-old psychology textbook
1: to treasure.
4: My dream item is an engagement ring so my partner can finally propose to me.
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0: Right now, we're up to
6: it's one of those Samsung picture frames that plays music.
3: Michael, we're going to take the frame.
1: Come and make a trade. Will and Woody swap meet. Swap the deal. Keep the good energy with Glowbird.
0: Michael made that picture frame and that bit of audio there sound very unsexy, Woods, and it's not. It's just not.
7: I don't think he actually realised what he had. He doesn't have the internet because we did a quick internet search. It is a $600 Samsung picture frame that, as he said, plays music. I mean, you've also made it very unsexy.
0: Don't Phil here. That wasn't a challenge for you. I wasn't throwing to you.
7: I was leaning in.
0: I know you were trying. You're making it worse.
7: And I think it's awesome.
0: You're making it worse.
7: I think speakers look cumbersome in houses.
0: Right.
7: Cumbersome, Will.
0: That's basically what it is. So it's actually an amazing speaker, incredible speaker, really. And you just get it hanging on your wall. So if you want a Bluetooth speaker in your house that's sexy, you can put a great photo in it as well.
7: Yeah.
0: It's seamless. These are blowing off the shelves.
7: Imagine someone coming over to your house and you being like, hey, why don't we set the mood? And the person going,
0: Where's the sound coming from? How are you doing it?
7: I'm sorry, mate. I'm sorry to inform you, but you don't have a speaker. And you go, well, actually,
0: yeah,
7: I do. Boom, the music starts playing. They start searching around. Where the hell is that coming from? It's coming from the picture frame, Bozo.
0: Bozo?
7: Yeah. And that's just like ultimate. Like you have all power over that person.
0: Yeah. Not that you'd want that necessarily.
7: Power.
0: So what we're going to do.
7: I've never had it.
0: If you would like that Samsung LS60D music frame.
7: $600.
0: $600.
7: Mm-hmm.
0: Make us a trade now. This is the second trade on our way from book to bling. We would love to hear from you. Phone lines are now open. Trade 2 of the swap meet or text us. It's Will and Woody.
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8: 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Traffic management will be in place from 6 p.m. Friday, July 3 through to 5 a.m. Tuesday, July 14. Delays around this area are expected. 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

0: Hope you're having a wonderful drive home. It is Will and Woody. You and I attempted to eat all 100,000 calories of the office mini-mart.
1: Yeah, so it's like a self-serve mini-mart here in the office. It's new, so we were very excited about it. If you need more of a description, it looks like half an aisle from like a 7-Eleven, effectively. 100,000 calories, though. Yeah. We just thought, we're capable. We're two grown adults.
0: That's right.
1: We can do this.
0: Yes.
1: Now, before I play the montage of our attempt at the 100,000 calories,
0: yeah.
1: I think it is worth mentioning, because it doesn't come up in the package you're about to hear.
0: Mm.
1: I ate double the amount of calories as
0: Not
1: you.
0: Quite double.
1: More than double.
0: You were also the one who spewed first. So if I had to push myself that hard and spewed, then I could have done it too. Anyway, here is us eating the mini mart.
2: Good afternoon, everyone. Crowd goes wild. We appreciate the support.
3: Bora Markets, who are doing the mini mart, hampering up the food that we've eaten, and they're going to give it to people who have been through the justice system.
1: And I feel good. Yeah, I feel amazing.
3: You don't look good. You don't smell good either. You went out for a big bike ride to start the day. Didn't eat lunch.
1: I'm still in my cycling kit. Got the Leica on for the stretch of my stomach. We've had lots of chips. We've gone through two of the microwave meals.
3: Yep.
1: There's gonna be a bit of that. The next couple of hours.
3: One of us spews, we're out.
1: So my mouth is really starting to hurt from all the chips. Just around Elise, you're on the stats today.
4: Yes, so you've got 426 items that you need to eat today.
1: Are you struggling?
4: The show's
1: been going for 5 minutes.
3: I'm feeling delirious.
1: Delirium's fine. Embrace the sugar high.
3: Right, have another microwave meal. Have a Palmer, brother. Have a cheese and crackers.
1: I think the timing to change things up right now with the chef to put together a meal of all the stuff.
3: You stink. So much.
1: I don't care. The live stream can't smell me. Roy Sheen here, who's a chef. What items did you grab from the mini mart for us?
5: 3 Pringles, 2 packs of mee goreng, and some cheese and crackers. We have a spring onion oil noodle with cheesy mash.
3: Whoa.
5: So technically, it's pomme aligote.
1: Pello Gallimami.
3: Have you tried it yet?
1: What's it called again? A polo.
5: Pomme aligote.
1: I'm getting a real sugar high and I can't. My thoughts are all frazzled.
3: Pogalo Mami.
1: I'll put my chocolate brownie down.
5: Put it down.
1: And I'll have some Pogalo Mami.
3: If you want to view this with your own eyes, see a couple of very sick men who are steadily losing their minds. I think it's jerky 4:30.
1: My brain just is not working.
3: Oh no, mine's really slowing down.
1: Jerky 4:30 means that in the next song, we're going to be trying to crunch through as much jerky as we can. I think we're aiming for 10. I can tell you right now, we're not going to get 10.
3: 70,000 calories to go.
6: Hey, Will, Woody, it's Soph Monk here.
3: Oh.
6: I heard that you're going to eat a mini-mart. I am so jealous. That's been my childhood dream.
1: She is a genuine legend. Sophie Monk.
3: Legend.
1: She's outstanding.
3: She's a legend.
1: She's a legend. I just feel so delirious.
3: I'm moving the plot.
4: So you've eaten over 9 packets of chips combined.
3: Celebrate with the
1: caramel and coalery. Here we go.
3: Why wouldn't we?
1: Here we go.
3: Let's keep it ticking, baby.
1: And down it goes, down the hatch.
3: We are losing the plot.
1: Caramello. Koala. My heart is pounding hard. It feels like it's going to explode out of my chest. The producers have organised a special guest for us.
7: Hello, guys. It is Ariane Titmus here, and I am cheering you on for your Olympic gold moment.
3: Yes. I'm a bit delirious. Is this actually Ariane Titmus?
7: It is.
1: It's not an illusion.
3: What more was there up next?
0: My thoughts are not with me. They're with my family.
1: Oh no! It was a spit.
3: No,
1: I just spat. Let's do the quiz. On we go. I'm gonna pass one of those caramello koalas.
3: I don't mind if I do. Couple of fresh ones.
1: Caramello koalas. Caramello. Sing it with me, Cara.
3: No, koala.
7: Koala.
3: Cara.
7: Yes.
3: Sorry, Kate. I'm so sorry, Cara.
7: Cara, all right.
3: Cara, here we go.
1: Okay. Here we go.
3: And I think we're going pretty well.
1: We're doing beautifully.
3: Just about to wash it down with another caramello.
1: Koala.
3: Koala, let's go. I'm going to be honest, the wheels are coming off. The rule is one of his vomits and we're both gone.
4: So far, you have consumed just under 10% of the mini mart. 9,083 calories. Will is in such delirium. He's so sweaty. Woody is like ripping the bucket that he has in front of him. That's gone. Woody's just vomited.
3: The spew. He's gone. I've vomited in a goddamn live stream. I don't think we can call that a spit.
1: You're so sweaty.
3: It's like we're in a sauna.
1: Oh, I think it's all going to come now.
3: Woody's fading into the sunset. He won't be finishing the show.
1: Look, I'm embarrassed.
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9: Local supermarkets say they're ready to keep North Queenslanders supplied during cyclone season, investing in extra storage space here in Townsville. Three people have been arrested and charged with weapons offences from a property in Burdekin.
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0: So, we've got a family holiday coming up soon.
1: So exciting. You're going to Bali?
0: 7 nights, Bali, in the Grand Hyatt Nusa Dua.
1: Oh, cool.
0: So we're not slumming it.
1: Nah.
0: We're not going to Ubud. We're not getting any monkey bites on the face. We're not getting any sepsis, nothing
1: like
0: that.
1: You're really in Bali if you don't visit some monkeys.
0: Get bitten by a monkey.
1: Yeah.
0: If you don't get robbed or bitten by a monkey, are you really in Bali?
1: Exactly.
0: So I'm not excited at all. Everyone's going, this will be great, a family holiday, oh, you deserve it. There's no break when you're on holiday with two young children.
1: Someone once said to me, a holiday with kids is just a change of scenery.
0: Thank you. But you got less support. You have less. You don't have your friends or your family members to help out with babysitting. You don't have any of the toys that you would usually use at home.
1: So true.
0: You don't have regular routine or like if I'm
1: you're naming things that like I'm like, well, yeah, I never thought of any of that.
0: Apart from the work side of it,
1: yeah.
0: It feels like a lot of work. The 6-hour plane trip,
1: yeah,
0: with two kids. How is that going to work? Are we going to buy them all headphones?
1: Probably. The only way to survive, and there'll be someone listening that goes, oh, we didn't need to do that. But for me, the only way to survive was screens, and our kids know that they get unlimited screens on aeroplanes. They don't get screens anywhere else, really, other than TV.
0: But my 2-year-old doesn't really get locked into the TV for too long. I reckon five minutes, max.
1: Totally. How about a 2-year-old? 2-year-old, like,
0: 2-year-olds.
1: She will watch it for 2 seconds and then comes out and goes, Mom! And I'm like, oh, just watch TV.
0: Just sit there.
1: Just try and sit and
0: Daddy
1: relax.
0: Needs his small screen time.
1: Yeah.
0: You look at the big screen.
1: Yes.
0: And so I don't know how we're going to fill 6 hours. She's reaching peak 2-year-old as
1: Yeah,
0: well.
1: That's
0: She's hitting her brother. She's biting. She's grabbing.
1: So I will say she's that's scary. Kind of, yes, we're trying to save money because we just bought a house. But we're also at that time with Elsie where traveling with that age sucks.
0: Yeah.
1: So
0: my wife booked this.
1: Oh,
0: she
1: did
0: booked
1: she?
0: It. She booked, I had no say in it.
1: Really?
0: But I'm expected to go and do half of the work.
1: So she just went and booked it.
0: She bloody booked it.
1: That's interesting.
0: Because her friend is coming with us as a couple. So there's two couples.
1: And how many, what are their kids?
0: And 4 kids. Same sort of age.
1: That's pretty good.
0: 2 and 5. Look, in the ideal scenario, the plane trip is good. And then we get some like couple time. There's a kids club. We put him in there.
1: Right.
0: But we went to the doctor because we're like, Mel's like, oh, we need our travel shots. I'm like, I didn't even think of that.
1: Yeah.
0: Hep A and something else, tetanus or something.
1: Yeah.
0: And then she's like, okay, so there's dengue fever. So you need to slather them with mozzie. I haven't thought about dengue fever.
1: Mate.
0: She's like, don't drink the water and brush your teeth. Yeah, use a different one. I'm going to forget.
1: Oh, yeah.
0: Try and tell a 2-year-old not to drink the pool water.
1: And when you're
0: or
1: like,
0: the shower water.
1: Shower,
0: or
1: yeah,
0: the bath
1: yeah.
0: water.
1: Yeah.
0: She loves drinking bath water. That's like her favourite thing to do.
1: Because even when we went to Fiji, Louis and Max, they were maybe 1 and 2.5, like around that. And Max got hand, foot, and mouth from the kids' club.
0: No.
1: And then we all got funny belly. Louis, particularly diarrhea from the water because you can't have the water. And they give us bottles of water and we do our best. But, like, he's in the bath going, woo, sucking on a washer. You're like, what? How are you meant to stop that? So Fiji was a good test. We were like, great holiday, except far out, everyone got sick. So I'm not allowed to go to Bali. Half my family are going to be there and I'm going to be sitting in Brisbane.
0: So you're not going to go?
1: No, we're not.
0: Well, I'm going to go through with it.
1: Okay.
0: What if I pull out? How annoyed? Is that a sackable offence? How annoyed would Mel be?
1: Yeah.
0: If I just go, no, I can't go. I'm not going.
1: Mate,
0: stay home.
1: That's breakup territory. You can't be doing that. You cannot be doing that. You're going to Bali, all right?
0: All right.
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1: Oh God, my God, how she get at me? Either we'll never get it right or it's meant to be. My

0: Yes, that's right. ChatGNT down for another week.
1: Yes. Now, I've got a titty bit. I don't know if it's a titty bit, but it's just something interesting I need to throw at you.
0: Bring the tit bit.
1: So, obviously, you would know, because it's big news, Travis Kelce and Taylor Swift are wedded very soon.
0: How soon are we talking? August?
1: July 3.
0: In New York.
1: So, what's interesting is, obviously, they've got a lot of friends, but you don't want to have a wedding with, like, 1,000 people, because, like, you can't.
0: What's the limit, you reckon, with a celebrity?
1: So the word is she wants to keep it at 150. That would be so hard with those two, I reckon. But they've got a rule. No ring, no bring. This is how they're keeping the numbers down. If you are not married or engaged to your partner, they are not invited.
0: You can't bring them?
1: Nah.
0: Wow.
1: So if you are friends with Taylor, oh wait, Mel's got a ring.
0: Yes.
1: You are engaged.
0: Yes, we are.
1: So she'd be fine. Taylor and Travis are not allowing any de factos.
0: Wow. So you and James, your husband, can still go?
1: We could still go. Mm. You just got to have ring on the finger.
0: Perfect. How long until she separates from this dunce, you think? Because I would give it 12
1: May.
0: To 18 months, because he is a simpleton.
1: Yeah, but...
0: He really is.
1: Oh, yeah, he is. I see his little podcast bits pop up and I'm like, oh, I love him because he's so dumb. No, he's great. I think...
0: Is it like a cat with a little mouse?
1: Maybe.
0: Just tapping him around a bit, like, you know, can lead him wherever she wants to lead him.
1: Yeah. It's interesting too. Like, she's so clever and smart, I reckon. She was talking
0: about... I would say crafty.
1: Crafty. She wrote, you know, one of her songs, Elizabeth Taylor. She talks about writing that song. She was like, I was in the car with Travis and I was just telling him about Elizabeth Taylor and how amazing she was and all the things she's achieved. I'm like, when you're having that discussion with Travis, is he like, yeah, cool.
2: Yeah, she really gave 100%.
1: Yeah.
2: And got to hand it to her and the boys for getting the job done.
0: What?
1: That's what he'd be thinking.
2: She really scored some touchdowns in her career, didn't she? Yeah.
1: Yeah. So it's an interesting
0: matchup. Have you ever dated a footy player?
1: I went on a date with a footy player, but he wasn't like a Bronco.
0: Yeah, yeah, yeah.
1: When I was living in Sydney, he was club rugby, this guy. So it was like, you know, high up in that.
0: But the rugby players are...
1: Holy moly, the dumbest dude. Can't even remember his name now. I went on the date and halfway through the date, I was like, get me out
0: really?
1: Of here.
0: Did he you smoke bomb?
1: No, we went up to pay. It was Vietnamese.
0: Yeah.
1: And he went, you know, like, I think the dude has to pay for that first date.
0: Yeah. Yeah.
1: And he goes, split it. And I was like, you're not the man for me. And then he wonders why there was no second date.
0: So
1: I was
0: weird.
1: Like, dude, you're the worst. And no personality. And we met like drunk in a nightclub. And he's like, you want to go out? And he was a friend of a friend. And I was like, yeah, sure. And then I was like, oh, that was a bad idea. No. So look, not all footy players are like that. But I mean, he sounds a little bit like Travis Kelce.
0: So Travis Kelce just paid on the first date.
1: That must have been it. Got Taylor across the line.
0: That's so weird.
1: Yeah. You know, she's worth $2 billion now. She's cracked the two. Highest earning female musician of all time.
0: That is. I mean, she's the new Elizabeth Taylor, isn't she?
1: She is. It's great.
0: If she does acting, she will be.
1: Yeah.
0: Can she act? I mean, she's acting like she's in love with Kelce. I mean,
1: she's done a little bit before.
0: Oh, gosh. All right. Thanks for listening. Great show. Again, find us on the socials. We would really appreciate your support on Instagram.
1: Also, on the platforms that you listen to us on, you can hit follow on there and you can also comment. There's been some funny little comments saying, I love this pod or whatever.
0: Yes.
1: Do a bit of that.
0: I get people on my Instagram DMing me privately going, hey, and commenting on the content. I'm like, put it up. Comment on the post. It helps. And they're
1: thanks.
0: Like, okay. So, yeah.
1: Yeah.
0: Go for it.
1: Don't forget, you can grab us anytime by downloading the iHeart app for free and searching ChatGNT.
0: See you next week.
1: Bye. Bye.
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0: It's Will and Woody for the drive home.
1: Hot takes, Woods. We had a lot of fun doing this. Finley.
2: My hot take is that matcha by itself is absolutely revolting.
3: Couldn't agree more.
4: I agree.
1: Couldn't agree more. What a waste of time.
2: I actually gagged at it. 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
4: it's disgusting.
1: And it's also like so $16.
2: Yeah. I know.
4: Gen Z are convincing themselves it tastes good because it's so good for you.
1: Matcha will forever be the nail in Gen Z's coffin in terms of culture. As far as I'm concerned.
4: And we'll end it there.
1: It's another hot take.
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0: Star 106.3, Adam and Donnie. We're back tomorrow morning from 6, Don.
1: We have family passes to give away to the Townsville show. Two of them, in fact.
0: And in celebration of the Townsville 500 that's coming to town, we're doing the Townsville 5. Five races. We've locked one in.
1: Yes.
0: We're going to present it tomorrow.
1: Oh, yeah.
0: Adam and Donnie, see you in the morning.

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12: 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Traffic management will be in place from 6pm Friday, July 3 through to 5am Tuesday, July 14. 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

0: 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We're back tomorrow morning from 6, Don.
1: We have family passes to give away to the Townsville show. Two of them, in fact.
0: And in celebration of the Townsville 500 that's coming to town, we're doing the Townsville 5. Five races. We've locked one in.
1: Yes.
0: We're going to present it tomorrow.
1: Oh, yeah.
0: Adam and Donnie, see you in the morning.
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1: Jake from Promotions
2: Greenfield, Saturday. 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Do you reckon I can go on your shoulders in return?
1: This started your weight loss journey was jumping on someone's shoulders. 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Is that true?
2: First festival I went to, I was on someone's shoulders.
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3: Speaking done, lads. 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
1: Peking duck, that was the big moment. 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
1: A little bit of bumping into... Eventually someone did say, no more. But eventually he did get up there.
2: I'm happy to confirm we ignored the naysayers. 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
1: On the weekend, all three of us here in this room, and you might have seen us on Flinders Street, were dressed up as Simpsons characters. It was a bit of a pub crawl. I was dressed as Homer. Our outfits were insane.
2: Yeah.
1: They were onesies. And then you go to the bathroom, you have to fully de-robe.
2: I was wondering if you're going to go there.
1: I had a shirt over the onesie.
2: Yeah.
1: So the shirt comes off, bang, hang that over the cubicle. Then I un-Velcro my back. As I'm sitting new to the bathroom, somebody comes into the bathroom looking for their mate. Starts knocking on cubicle doors. And I go, not in here. And he goes, what's that, mate? And then looks over the...
2: No!
1: And what he sees is what looks like a melted Homer Simpson at my feet. My shirt hung over the cubicle door and me...
2: Completely.
1: Naked.
3: Yeah.
1: And I just look up and he goes, oh, I'm so sorry.
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0: day, then all of a sudden people aren't as sus. Did you have a job
1: prior? Yeah, I had an office job for years before I did stand-up, and I would lie all the time. I don't think I ever took a proper sick day.
0: Yeah, right, okay. Always lies.
1: Always lies. Because I wanted to be paid for being sick. That was my...
0: I mean, that's the dream.
1: That's the theory.
0: That is the dream.
1: Yeah, even though I had sick days, you know. But I would always just... I would just text in to my bosses, all male bosses, just be like, oh, sorry, guys, UTI...
0: Bang.
1: No questions asked. Yeah. No question. They're not asking any of those questions.
0: How many, like, in like a given year, how many times were you saying you had a UTI?
1: They were getting really bad at one point.
0: I love the idea of the bosses just talking in meeting rooms going, we're starting to get worried about Lizzie.
1: Yeah, they are really hard to get rid of once you have one, but... If it's a fake one, also still very hard to get rid of.
0: Of course. Sometimes you need the week.
1: Exactly.
0: Will and I got caught once.
1: Oh, no.
0: So this is a shocker.
1: At this station?
0: Really? No, this is a previous employer.
1: Okay.
0: So we were having a bit of a session on a Friday night and we had a work event on the Saturday.
1: Okay.
0: So unfortunately, one thing led to another and we had a pretty big night.
1: Right.
0: And then so Will and I at some stage the following morning were like, we're probably going to need to call in sick for tomorrow because there's no way we can show up in this state.
1: Yeah.
0: So we both wrote a text message to our boss effectively saying food poisoning, like we've both come down with this sickness, don't know what it was, bad prawn.
1: Bad prawn, a classic. Shocking prawn. Bad prawn.
0: And, you know, we both shared the same dish, so we've both come down with it. And then unfortunately... on Facebook, there was a photo posted of the two of us with a group of our friends holding Bloody Marys.
1: The morning of.
0: And I'm pretty sure the caption was, day two is always better than day one. It was like, there's going to be a tough explanation on Monday morning.
1: That's hard.
0: So 13-1065 is the number. Have you lied about why you had a day off? And did you get caught? You can text us as well, 0429-131065.
1: Yeah, I want to hear about the setup.
0: Yeah, setup would be good. Mm. You're a man anonymous as well. Maybe you're currently having the day off and you've lied about it.
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4: Jake from Promotions
5: Dreamfield, Saturday. So you got a free ticket. Do you reckon I can go on your shoulders on the turn?
4: This started your weight loss journey was jumping on someone's shoulders. Correct. Is that true?
5: First festival I went to, I was on someone's shoulders.
4: Yeah.
5: The second year, same person, not going to lift me anymore.
4: Yeah, so there's a lot riding on me.
5: Let me ride.
6: Speaking of that, lads. He's lost 20 kilos. He's going to get on mine tonight for you guys.
5: Oh, what a leg.
6: Can you give him a big yee-haw?
5: Yeah.
6: Just a big yee-haw.
4: Peking duck, that was the big moment. I tried to get him up once or twice. People around us that were starting to get a little bit annoyed.
0: Yeah, were you bumping into them as you...
4: A little bit, yeah.
0: Oh, yeah.
4: A little bit of bumping into... Eventually someone did say, no more. But eventually he did get up there. I'm happy to confirm we ignored the naysayers. And he got up there, right?
2: It's amazing what a little snooze will do.
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0: You're up early. It's Will and Woody keeping you up.
1: Will, unfortunately, is a little bit sick. So Lizzie Hu is here in the studio with me. And I mean, based on the topic we're talking about here, Lizzie, maybe Will's lying.
2: Oh.
1: I mean, really.
2: Imagine.
1: I mean,
2: is
1: really.
2: Is that the coast right now?
1: Maybe. Yeah, he is. Anyway, 131065 is the number. We are asking you guys if you've lied about why you've had a day off work. And I think double points if you got caught, because I just think the story's better. And as well, we like hearing about the effort that's been made beforehand to really sell the lie. We've got Katie here on 131065. Katie, you lied about having a day off.
3: Yeah, I did.
1: What happened, Katie?
2: Tell us.
3: So I was getting married and I wanted to have a nice long honeymoon, 10 days, and they wouldn't allow me any time off work. What? So I changed the date of my wedding to be in the school holidays. I'm a teacher. And it didn't allow me enough time, so I just thought I'll have 2 sick days. So I spoke to my boss and everyone was going to cover me. It was all good, no worries.
1: Yeah.
3: And I called in, or I messaged from Thailand to say, hey, we won't be in because my husband's really sick. And when I returned to work on Thursday, they called me into the office and someone had dobbed on me.
1: No
2: what?
1: Way.
3: Yeah.
2: A colleague or like a parent?
3: To this day, I never know. We've been married 16 years now. And so Thursday afternoon, they said, can you hand your laptop in? See you later.
1: What?
3: And I got fired.
1: You got sacked.
3: And the clincher was that my husband was actually really sick. He actually didn't leave the hotel room for those last 2 days.
1: I mean, you were still in Thailand, to be fair.
3: It was just the fact that I'd kind of pre-planned it, and they got me on the fact that I was deceitful.
1: God.
2: And this is 16 years ago, so this wasn't, like, Facebook wasn't to blame or social media wasn't to blame, right?
3: No.
2: This would be someone on the inside.
3: Someone threw me under the bus, and then, like, no one was allowed to talk to me, and I had meetings and stuff, and they just went nuts. And then forevermore, I was used an example that you're not to take time off to get married, otherwise you'll lose your job.
2: My gosh. That is brutal.
1: Bloody hell. And I thought we were tied here. It's truth almighty. let's go to Tara now on 131065. Tara, you told a lie to get a day off work.
4: Yes, I was severely hungover. Mm. I'd run out of excuses of me being sick. I don't have any children, so I told them that my dog was sick.
1: Yeah, perfect. Great. Perfect. Yep, right.
4: And I was so scared about being caught, I made a fake Facebook page dedicated to my sick dog.
1: And did that sell it? Did it work?
4: It worked, yes. So, I felt really bad.
1: Sorry, to make a Facebook page about a sick dog, it must have been like a significant sickness that you were making a page about. What was the sickness you went for?
4: I told him that he ate something bad and then we immediately had to go to the vet and then they gave an injection to throw up and then he was just tired and sore all day.
1: Beautiful.
4: It just went on and on. And I only added people that I work with to the Facebook page.
1: Perfect. My gosh. Genius.
2: So what were you actually doing that you wanted the day off?
4: I was just very, very hungover.
2: Okay, yeah.
4: And I literally couldn't function. I was like, no, I can't go in, but I can't tell them I'm sick. Everyone knew that I went out the night before. And everyone else always says their kids are sick, so I was like, okay, my dog's sick.
1: Yeah. I mean, when our kids are sick, though, we don't make a Facebook page about our kids being sick. Let's go to Jason here on 131065. Jason, you also lied about having a day off. What was your lie?
5: I did. So me and my best mate at the time, this was like 30 years ago, his girlfriend's parents had a holiday house away and we'd gone up there for the weekend.
1: Beautiful.
5: Didn't really want to come back home and we worked together, the mate and I. And we told my parents that my car had broken down, rang the boss and told him that the car had broken down.
1: Right.
5: Obviously 30 years ago, couldn't get parts or anything like that. We had to wait for them all to be shipped in so we could get the car fixed.
1: Yeah, great.
5: But there was actually nothing wrong with the car. We spent a full extra week up at the holiday house. My parents even sent me money to get the car repaired.
2: They sent you money.
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0: Yes, two-door Hyundai, I guess.
1: Yeah, yeah,
0: they rocked and they came out. And, yeah, he had a cape on and it was, yeah, it wasn't good. That put me off the vampires.
2: Okay, okay. Yeah. I think this is important to hear. Mm-hmm. This is really important intel. So, Lizzie, I said to you before the song, I want you to come up with who you think for you, and I know it's not us having the dinner, but I'm just interested to hear your perspective. Who for you is the sexiest character I could rock up to the dinner as?
0: Well, I have written down here off campus.
2: Oh, whoa!
0: So that's in, but that's only because I've recently watched it. I think that's like front of mind for me.
2: Okay.
0: So the ice hockey player, but you know, ice hockey player not in uniform. I think like he's like casual. Okay. He's going out. He's got his hoodie on.
2: Okay, hoodie.
0: Yeah, like a college hoodie.
2: Okay, okay. So, so
0: is there college hoodie?
2: Is there a college in mind?
0: Yeah, I don't know. Like Melbourne Uni.
2: So the most desirable character that could rock up for a dinner for you is someone in a Melbourne Uni hoodie.
0: Look, I've been single for a while. Any character rocking up, anyone that confirms a date and goes through with it is good enough for me. The bar is low. It is so low. You know what the other things I've put down on my list?
2: Yeah, yeah, please tell me.
0: Someone that says, hey, I got your favourite muffin.
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5: On the weekend, all three of us here in this room, and you might have seen us on Flinders Street, were dressed up as Simpsons characters. It was a bit of a pub crawl. I was dressed as Homer. Our outfits were insane.
6: Yeah.
5: They were onesies. And then you go to the bathroom, you have to fully de-robe.
6: I was wondering if you're going to go there.
5: I had a shirt over the onesie.
6: Yeah.
5: So the shirt comes off, bang, hang that over the cubicle. Then I un-Velcro my back. As I'm sitting new to the bathroom, somebody comes into the bathroom looking for their mate. Starts knocking on cubicle doors. And I go, not in here. And he goes, what's that, mate? And then looks over
6: the
5: And what he sees is what looks like a melted Homer Simpson at my feet. My shirt hung over the cubicle door and me.
6: Completely.
5: Naked.
2: Yeah.
5: And I just look up and he goes, oh, I'm so sorry.
3: It's amazing what a little snooze will do.
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0: It's Will and Woody keeping you up.
1: Will is away today, sick, so Lizzie Hu is in the studio with me. And Lizzie, before we get to you shaming your brother, I want to open up the phone lines here on 13 1065. Just want to give anyone listening now the opportunity to shame a sibling.
0: Yeah.
1: Anything your sibling has done embarrassing, call us and let Australia know about it. And you're about to be inspired by a truly amazing story about your brother Lizzie. So this is something I've wanted to talk to you more about for a long time. I thought about it for so many days later. You joined us here, Will and I, in the studio for an interview, and you told us about something that your brother was promoting.
2: Sometimes the comedy gods are like, well, here's what your brother's been up to. You do what you want with that.
1: Whoa.
2: So my brother, he is an influencer.
1: Oh.
2: I know, in Bali, the worst kind. Whoa. And, like, honestly, he's not even ashamed of it. He's the face of this product called Ball Boost.
1: You're both killing it. You're both just dominating.
2: Different levels. One of my friends saw it and was like, hey, have you seen this? And I was like, why do I even bother writing jokes?
1: Is he still the face of Boost?
2: No, he's not. No. Okay. So yeah.
1: And it was a product. Without going too much into it, we're a family friendly show. Yeah. What was the product actually doing?
2: It's designed to give you more.
1: Yeah, I think everyone's got it. Yeah, I think everyone's got it. Perfect. Okay. Yep. And you told me actually. I know I didn't know this, but obviously before the show today, I was just peppering you with questions about this because I love it. The location of where he filmed his Instagram post for Ball Boost, where was that?
2: Obviously, this is like the funniest thing I've ever seen in my life.
1: Of course.
2: This is my brother. And then it was actually my ex-boyfriend that sent me the video link. And he was just like, have you seen this? And I opened it up and I think I was in such shock watching this 60-second reel, 30-second reel, I think it is. And it took me 5 goes to realize it was filmed in my parents' home. And because he was staying with them at the time. It was filmed in my parents' home. And then it took me another 5 goes to realize it was filmed in my mum's bedroom. And she is an 80-year-old woman. And that kind of product shouldn't even be associated with my mother's bedroom.
1: No, and surely he had the moment when he's sitting there on your mum's bed where he's like, maybe I shouldn't be promoting Ball Boost on her.
2: Maybe he did have that moment. I'm not sure. Maybe he was just like, all right, let's get this done. I need to make a bit of coin.
1: It's unbelievable. I love it so much. So 13 1065, do you want to shame a sibling? My brother, he's usually a pretty straight up and down guy.
2: Mm-hmm.
1: He's not a Balinese influencer like your brother. But there was one incident where he was living in London and he flew back to Australia for a Bucks party. So, you know, this was going to be a, you know, pin the ears back kind of session. He was staying with my parents.
2: Uh-huh.
1: But my parents found my brother on the sidewalk in the morning, like walked out. So it was like 6 in the morning. They found him napping on the sidewalk, and he had all this dirt in his fingernails.
2: Oh, no.
1: And so they were like, "What has happened here?" They brought him inside, and they were like, "What's happened? Like, why did you decide to sleep on the sidewalk?" And he was kind of like, he had patchy memory. I don't condone excessive alcohol drinking, by the way. I should mention that. But I just asked him, like, "How did this all happen?" And he said he couldn't get his key in the door. So when that happened, he went out to the sidewalk and was like, I'll just have a little lie down here before I can get to a state where I can do it. But he thought, oh, I might get mugged while I'm out here.
2: What?
1: So what I'll do is I'll dig a hole. And he put his phone and his keys in a hole. Shameful behaviour.
2: Drunk logic.
1: Yeah, isn't it? And he thought he was genius. He was like, they'll never find my phone and keys. I've buried it right here. 13 1065, over to you guys. Do you want to shame a sibling?
2: Yes, get back at them.
1: Do you have more?
2: Oh, my other brother, he tried to start a trout farm during COVID in his backyard pool. Yeah, they all died. All the fish died.
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1: Local supermarkets say they're ready to keep North Queenslanders supplied during cyclone season, investing in extra storage space here in Townsville. Three people have been arrested and charged with weapons offences from a property in Burdekin.
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1: Jake, you're in here this morning because it was revealed to us yesterday that you're very active on the apps.
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3: Are we dating? 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
4: For the last 2 weeks, for the last fortnight, we've had people come forward trying to figure out with us on air if they are in fact dating the person they've been seeing for the last month or so. Today we do it again. We're joined right now by a man named George. George, talk to us, mate. So you've been seeing this girl for about a month, but you're not quite sure what you guys are.
5: Yeah. I mean, I don't know. I'm super into it. We've been hanging out heaps. We see each other like a couple of times a week, and I've gone to hers. She comes over to my place, and we've gone out for dinner, and we've done a few things here and there, and I just want a bit of clarity, I guess, as to what we are.
3: How long have you guys been hanging out, as the kids say?
5: Oh, like a month, maybe, loosely.
3: What do you think, Donnie? Is a month sort of where you start to have conversations? In your life, usually?
4: My life, usually, it's quicker than that. I fall hard and fast. Yeah. It took me about 8 months of being best friends with my current partner before I thought, oh, there might be something here romantically. So I might not be the person to ask it speed-wise on that, but...
5: I'm too impatient for that.
4: Well, George, I love it. You know what you want. You want to go after it. Talk to us about Sarah. Where'd you guys meet? What's the story?
5: Yeah, so we met out on the town. It's not usually where I sort of meet people, but it wasn't like one of those random hookups or anything. We just we were there with different groups, and I was up buying a drink, and it was that like interaction at the bar. Yeah. We just got talking, and we had a lot in common. And I said, "Look, how about we catch up for coffee tomorrow rather than make it a thing tonight?" And she seemed to be into it at the time. So,
4: When's the last time you've been in a serious relationship?
5: She's been a couple of years, actually, boys.
4: So it's time.
3: He's been working on himself.
5: I've seen some other people in that time, but, I haven't had that same feeling, but I'm super into this one, and, that's why I've waited a month, and it just kind of feels right to me, so...
3: How do you think she feels about you?
5: I think she's into it, but I don't know, we haven't really spoken about it. It seems to be that, it's almost what do you say, taboo?
4: You haven't really put out the feelers that you're feeling too serious just yet. You're just kind of having fun.
5: I've laid some breadcrumbs and, tried to sort of coax it out of her, but I think, I just want a straight answer.
4: Okay.
3: Pull the Band-Aid off and just ask. Yeah.
4: Well, you've given us her number. We'll give her a call during the news here and hopefully convince her to come on the show. How does that sound?
5: Yeah, she's probably going to kill me, but
4: Who wouldn't love this kind of phone call at 7:30 in the morning? All right. Well, George, you stay on the line. We'll talk to you soon.
5: All right.
3: 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Ooh. Let's do it.
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3: And we're hoping that things turn up a little bit. We've got George and Sarah on the phone right now to bring you up to speed. It's very murky out there in the world right now. No one really knows what's up, what's down when it comes to the world of dating. And the question, are we actually dating, gets brought up quite a bit.
4: I've brought it up several times, and usually the answer is, there's better boys out there. I'd rather just keep it cash.
3: Well, we've got, it's rough that your long-term girlfriend's saying that to you. We've got George on the phone right now. He was just talking to us. He's been seeing a girl named Sarah for about a month, month and a half. And Sarah has agreed to come on the show, which we're very, very grateful for. So good morning to you, Sarah.
5: Hey, guys. How are you?
3: We're doing good. So, George, mate, we might just give the floor over to you, mate, because I think you got a big question to ask her.
6: Yeah. Hey, says. So I've been talking to the boys about, you know, I guess what we are and what we've been doing. I mean, it's been, you know, what a fun month and everything. I guess I just wanted clarification because it's just not real clear. But, like, I'm kind of, I don't know, I'm putting myself out there and putting it all on the line, but I'm really into what we're doing. I just don't think we've got a label on it, and I kind of want to know where we're going with it.
5: What? You just made that sound like we're just having fun, which is exactly what that is.
6: Okay. Yeah, I mean, look, okay, yeah, so we're having fun, I get that, but, like...
5: Yeah, so, to spell it out for you, like, we're not exclusive. I've been seeing other people because you didn't lock it down.
6: All right. How many other people? What do you mean?
5: That's my business.
3: So, Sarah, sorry. We'll just jump in here for a second. Sorry, George. That was uncomfortable. So, Sarah, have you not been exclusively seeing George for the last month or so?
5: Let's clarify. A month? Like, I read between the lines.
3: Okay.
6: I don't think I didn't say that.
3: So George, you were saying to us that, like, you guys are talking every single day. She'll stay over once or twice a week. Is that
6: you've been in my place, I've been in your place, you've met my parents. Like, it's, I don't know, like, how else do I spell out that we're committed to each other? I don't get it.
5: Ask me properly, not over the radio.
7: So it sounds like George maybe is more into this being exclusive than Sarah. Am I picking that up correctly?
6: It sounds like it. Yeah.
5: Well, if George wants to get serious, he needs to start being serious.
3: Well, but hold on, Sarah.
5: Just having sleepovers. What? Come on, but date me.
3: I just want to pick up on something else you said here. So you guys have only been seeing each other for a month and a half, but you're saying you want him to be serious, but... Didn't you just say that you've been seeing other people as well? That's not very serious either, is it?
5: No, but that's the thing. Like, you can't lock me down. Like, I can't just wait around in hopes you pick me. I've got other men that are happy to pick me. So lock it down.
6: Wait, what? Okay. All right.
3: Hold on.
4: How about we go to a song here?
3: We need to.
4: Give everyone some thinking time. Just some chill time.
3: George, you're still on the line, mate. Is this still something that... That you want, and Sarah's there too.
6: Can we? No. Well, if we're talking about it, why? Can you just stop seeing the other blokes, and I'll do what it takes to make it work. How about that?
5: You've got 2 weeks.
6: Cool. I can work with that. You got to promise that it's done, though.
5: But I want to be dated properly. We're not just having sleepovers and pizza delivery.
6: You said you wanted to play FIFA. You were super into it at the time. So, like, I think that okay. I'm well within my rights.
3: Okay, guys, what we will... You know what? This is what we're going to do. This has been excruciatingly painful for a Monday morning. But we want to be... The two-week thing, just, I'll be honest, alarm bells in my ears strange. Are going, it's strange, but...
4: Ultimatum.
3: This is what we might do. We might pause this, and we might check back in with you guys in 2 weeks and see how things are going. Can we get a commitment from you two that you'll come back on the show?
6: I mean, I'll do it.
5: It depends how we go.
3: Okay, well, we'll let you go sort out your, have an awesome fortnight, and then hopefully we'll talk to both of you, and I'm sure whatever happens at the pizza nights is less awkward than whatever just happened here. But thank you guys for coming on the show.
7: Appreciate it.
5: Yeah.
6: Yeah, thanks, boys.
1: What time is it?
2: Missed Adam and Donnie yesterday? Couldn't do the early alarm?
1: No judgment here.
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4: Good morning, I'm Bethany Ross here with your local news. Well, five sharks that were meant to be protected have been found dead at Jeffrey Bay Beach on Magnetic Island yesterday morning, including a critically endangered great hammerhead with signs pointing to illegal fishing. The bay is a designated no-take zone, with marine biologist and photographer Lawrence Scheel saying the find was distressing and disappointing.
5: We saw there were all these dead sharks in the same area, and on further inspection, we saw they all had hook damage. Jeffrey Bay is a designated no-take zone, so a marine national park, so you can't fish or collect anything there, and these sharks are supposed to be protected. And what was really distressing is one of the sharks actually a critically endangered great hammerhead.
4: In other news, Townsville's long-awaited airport bus service is launching today, delivering a new 50-cent public transport link between the terminal and the CBD. The new route 222, funded by the Queensland Government and operated by Kinetic, will run from 4 a.m. to 11 p.m. daily, connecting the airport with the Strand, Breakwater Ferry Terminal and Palmer Street. Local operators have, however, expressed their concern that the bus will spell the end to their business. But local MPs insist the service is a response directly to strong community demand. In other news, police are already out in force across Queensland as the winter school holiday road crackdown ramps up. Operation Yankee Cold Snaps now underway through to July 17, targeting speeding, fatigue and drug and drink driving. Queensland Police Inspector Damien Wells is warning drivers to expect police anywhere, anytime as part of the operation.
6: It's an operation we run every year because we recognise that the holiday period is a period of increased danger. There's more people on the roads. It's winter, so there's fog. Sometimes there's rain.
4: 153 people have died on Queensland roads this year, 9 of those here in North Queensland. And finally to sport now, Cowboys star Jeremiah Nanai has been recalled to the Maroon side for the State of Origin decider. The 23-year-old starred for the Cowboys in their win over the Panthers on the weekend, earning him selection after missing the first 2 games due to injury. Fellow North Queenslanders Mo Talagi and Ruben Cotter have also retained their spots in the squad.
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7: Morning, I'm Jackie Lim. The PM has weighed in on the weekend auction clearance rates, which have fallen to a 5-year low in Melbourne and 6-year low in Sydney. Anthony Albanese telling 7:30 his government's housing tax reforms mean first home buyers aren't competing with as many investors.
8: Who knew that if they could bid an extra $20,000 or $50,000, then taxpayers would essentially be subsidising that by increased deductions. This is about making the system fairer.
7: Australia and Vanuatu have signed an agreement strengthening security ties and committing to keeping Vanuatu's critical infrastructure free from militarisation. It's being viewed as a significant strategic move in the Pacific. 6 people have been shot dead at a youth welfare centre near Hamburg in Germany. Local police say all victims were adults. 2 people are in custody. And it used to be boomers, but now it seems Gen Z are the new targets for cybercrime. 1 in 10 say they've experienced some type of online fraud over the past 12 months, harassment the most common threat. 18 to 24-year-olds now more likely to be a victim than any other demographic.
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7: In sport, Brazil has just defeated Japan in the World Cup over in Houston this morning. The final score was 2-1 with a goal from the South Americans in the final minute of stoppage time. Germany is currently facing Paraguay and the Netherlands take on Morocco later. And already a big blow to Australia's chances at Wimbledon for the men's draw. Adam Walton and Alex Vucic have both been eliminated on the first day of competition, Vucic in straight sets. Daria Kasatkina, the sole player in the women's draw for the day, advanced in three sets. That's the latest in news and sport.
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4: Townsville's Tuesday, partly cloudy with a top of 27 degrees and just a slight chance of a shower. Light winds will swing easterly throughout the day. Tomorrow will stay much of the same, partly cloudy, a touch of morning fog and another 27 degree max with only a low chance of rain. That is the latest news, sport and weather. 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
3: Yeehaw, Tuesday the 30th of June. Welcome to it. It's 6 past 6. Adam and Donnie, show number 126. I'm Adam, tossing the pizza dough. Donnie is trying to fit 6 pizzas onto one scooter. And Beth is delivering the local news while it's still hot. Good morning.
4: Wow, good morning.
5: Wow, How are we?
2: Happy Tuesday to everyone as we roll closer to the end of school holidays. I know it's only been one day.
5: Yeah.
2: But you're
4: don't
2: almost
4: panic
2: there.
4: All the children.
2: Oh, no, the children. So all the kids up at 6:06 listening to this. I was more specifically talking to the night shift workers and people on their way to work who were thinking, what the heck am I going to do
4: what
2: with those kids today?
4: What is going on?
2: You're a hero. That's who I was getting my messages, yeah.
4: I personally am feeling really great this morning because I had my first good sleep in what feels like months. I don't know what's going on with sleep lately. But you know who also had a really good sleep this morning?
5: Who's that?
4: Donnie, who rocked up about 2 minutes to 6 this morning.
2: Had a sleep in.
4: How are we?
2: Lost track of time.
4: Yeah.
2: In the dream world.
4: I'm pretty sure last time I slept in, you guys made a little Wake Up Beth song.
2: Yeah.
4: I feel like there needs to be one for you. And don't bring it up. Don't say, you've done it a million times.
2: No,
4: I haven't.
2: I wasn't even going to. I was going to say, last time you slept in, you actually missed the start of the show.
4: I was here.
2: But I couldn't.
4: I didn't come in. I was trying to do the news.
2: And sometimes people talk to me about like, oh, you guys get up so early. I couldn't talk to people at all that time of day. And I'm always like, what are you talking about? It's not that hard. But it's not lost on me that, 15 minutes ago I was horizontal in my bed and here I am talking to you.
4: It's brutal.
5: Are you still half dreaming?
2: Maybe.
4: But good
2: Everything
4: sleep.
2: Looks real.
5: What did you do? You did the old, just lay down for another 5. And then 5 became...
2: My alarm didn't go off. I didn't set my alarm last night. But I checked my phone at 4:55 and I was like, got heaps of time. I can sleep for another 5 minutes here.
5: Yeah.
2: And then,
5: Did you think the alarm was still on?
2: Yeah, of course. Yeah. And I thought, that's going to ring in 5 minutes. Yeah. And it just didn't. Yeah. Just simply did not.
4: It would be so nice to still be in bed at 4:55. But, I've been here for a good 25 minutes by that stage, so...
2: He just doesn't sleep. Sometimes I think it would be nice to be home at 1 p.m.
5: Did you play indoor soccer?
2: No.
5: You didn't play?
2: They forfeited. Too scared.
4: Oh.
2: And I'm a bit nervous because I'm meant to be playing in the Gembourne Memorial Cup on Sunday. I've got 3 games of soccer.
4: Oh.
2: I haven't played a game of soccer for 5 weeks now.
5: Yeah, I know.
2: I'm out of practice.
5: Ever since his team won the premiership or the championship, whatever you call it.
4: They've just called it quits.
5: He's just stopped turning up. He's like, I won now. There's nothing more to prove.
4: Gone out on a high.
2: I'm desperate to play. It's just something like, the game's at 8:20. I'm like, no, it's not.
5: Well,
2: not for me, it's not.
5: That's insane. That is ridiculous.
2: That's insane. But last night they forfeited. They must have been too scared.
4: Well,
2: that's all I can say.
4: Did you play indoor cricket last night, or is that tonight?
5: No, see, that's Wednesday nights, Beth.
4: Sorry.
2: It has been for 8 months now.
4: I'm just trying to express interest in your life.
5: Well, if you came along and bowled those spin bowls that you're famous for,
4: not that much.
2: I think what you meant to say was I was trying to feign interest in your life.
4: Sorry.
5: Let's kick off the show. Blink 182, all the small things to kick off 2 in a row. Stand by, we got family passes to the Townsville show.
2: Should we do that next?
5: Yeah, if you want to do it next. Throw caution to the wind.
2: Yeah, let's do it next.
5: Adam and Donnie, Star 1063, doesn't affect me.

0: Langley is choosing Texas. 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
4: It would be remiss of us to save these for the back end of the show. 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

0: Still, that was quick, Sandy.
1: Very hot off the mark there, Sandy. How are you this morning?
2: Good, thank you, mate. Yourself?
0: Oh, Sandy, I've been doing... What are you doing this morning? You were so quick on the phone there.
2: I'm on the way to work.
0: Oh, what do you do for work, Sandy?
2: I'm a bus driver.
1: Bus
0: driver.
1: Are they driving already?
2: Yeah, we start at like 5 o'clock.
0: What, one of the big buses? Because we're on a couple of buses right now. You wouldn't happen to drive one of those.
2: Yeah, I just have the Kinetic, TransLink buses,
1: Are you in the Adam and Donnie bus right now?
2: No, I'm on my way to work still.
1: On the way,
0: Have you driven the Adam and Donnie bus?
2: Yes, I have.
0: Oh, jeez, what an honour to talk to someone who's driving us around every day. Sandy, you're not a double pass, a family pass to the Townsville Show is all yours. We'll have to try
2: and coordinate
0: a time where Adam and Donnie and Sandy can be on the Adam and Donnie and Sandy bus.
1: Oh, wouldn't that be a dream?
0: We have to try and make that happen. Sandy.
2: Yeah, we'll make it happen.
0: What day are you going to go to the show, do you reckon? You going to go show day or use that as just recovery?
2: Yeah, I think I'll probably go Sunday.
0: Yeah, I reckon that's the play. Beat the crowds.
1: Perfect day,
0: beat the crowds. Well, Sandy, please do not let anyone crash into the Adam and Donnie bus. Or if you see any kids vandalizing,
1: they
0: like to put hair on Adam's bald head. They like to do it. I've seen it.
1: Oh, they can go ahead and do that.
0: But Sandy,
1: I don't mind that.
0: You stay on the line. We'll get your contact details. Up next, we're going to let everyone know, that's you listening, how you could win 500 litres worth of fuel.
1: Adam and Donnie, Star 106.3.
3: It's Will and Woody for the drive home.
4: Hot takes, Woods. We had a lot of fun doing this. Finley.
5: My hot take is that matcha by itself is absolutely revolting.
4: Couldn't agree more.
1: I agree.
4: Couldn't agree more. What a waste of time.
5: I actually gagged at it.
1: Yeah, it's disgusting.
4: And it's also like so $16.
5: Yeah. I know.
6: Gen Z are convincing themselves it tastes good because it's so good for you. Disgusting.
4: Matcha will forever be the nail in Gen Z's coffin in terms of culture, as far as I'm concerned.
1: And we'll end it there.
4: There's another hot take.
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0: Breaking me, good morning, Star 106.3, Adam and Donny. It's 16 degrees in Townsville currently, 27 is going to be the top, partly cloudy. Yesterday we launched a way that you could win your share in 500 litres of fuel.
1: That's right, the Townsville 5, obviously the Townsville 500 is coming to town and we're all very excited. We love the supercars here at Star 106.3. But we thought we should put on 5 races of our own simply because 5 was in the name of 500.
0: Yeah, so we decided to start our own Townsville 5.
1: Yeah.
0: Because we're much smaller people than the supercars drivers. We're weak. So if you missed it, have a listen to this.
1: What if we were able to, you know, combine the fact that the fuel excise is going up and get around our supercars drivers, the Townsville 500, by giving you listening the chance to win your share in 500 litres worth of fuel. And it's all down to racing, Adam, isn't it?
0: We're doing the
1: Townsville 5.
0: Yes. And so that's 100 litres each, mate.
1: Yeah.
0: 100 litres each day for 5 days as we do 5 different races.
1: Yeah.
0: We haven't locked in what races we're going to do just yet.
1: No, but every day this week we will be announcing a new race to be unlocked. We could be racing babies. We could be racing cane toads. We could be coming to your school and doing a big bull rush.
0: Mm.
1: All we need every single day is 2 people to call and say, I'm on team A or I'm on team B. And if your horse wins, you win 100 litres of fuel. We've got 500 of them to give away.
0: We're going to start locking those races in today.
1: Yes, we have a call to make to William Ross State High. We're very excited. And to bring everyone up to speed, the production of Finding Nemo is going swimmingly there, from what I understand.
0: Good pun.
1: And so we would love if we could somehow have a race with the cast of Finding Nemo.
0: Yeah.
1: How we put this together, I'm not sure, but we've lined up a phone call with William Ross State High, who, hey, they're on holidays right now. They've got nothing else to do.
0: Exactly.
1: Teachers don't do anything on holidays, right?
0: Yeah, I don't think so. They might catch up on some admin, maybe.
1: I reckon that's all they're doing on all of that.
0: Adam and Donny, Start 106.3. We're going to go to local news with Bethany Ross. After that, here we go, Donny. I've got a story for you.
1: Okay.
0: A pair of dropped sunglasses has led to a man getting trapped in a campground toilet. You'll be loving it. You'll be loving it, wouldn't you?
1: What an ugly place to be.
0: Adam and Donny, Star 106.3.
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3: Local supermarkets say they're ready to keep North Queenslanders supplied during cyclone season, investing in extra storage space here in Townsville. 3 people have been arrested and charged with weapons offences from a property in Burdekin.
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10: Good morning, I'm Bethany Ross here with your local news. While the Queensland government is continuing to push to be the events capital of the country, it comes after we've locked in another win for the North, with the Socceroos set to play a home match, one of their first since the World Cup, at Queensland Country Bank Stadium. The September 29 friendly against Brazil is expected to attract thousands of visitors into our city after an opening game played at Brisbane's Lang Park on September 25. Premier David Crisafulli says the fixtures traditionally go to Sydney or Melbourne, and landing both is a huge win.
11: It's going to be one of the biggest sporting clashes that's ever happened in the state. These tickets are going to be the hottest property in town. You're going to have people wanting to come here from throughout Queensland, throughout the country, and even throughout the globe. This really is putting Queensland on the map. It's about our vision to make sure we're the events capital of the country, and to have games at either end. It's good for football, but it's great for the economy as well.
10: In other news, a Magnetic Island marine biologist and photographer stumbled across distressing scenes at Jeffrey Bay yesterday morning. Five dead sharks, including an endangered great hammerhead. They'd been killed and left on the shore. Lauren Shields says the sharks had signs of hook damage, claiming illegal fishing had occurred in a Great Barrier Reef green zone.
12: Really distressing, especially in a zone where they're supposed to be protected. And the other sharks that died were juvenile black-tipped reef sharks, only about 20 centimetres long, four of them all just dead. Jeffrey Bay is a designated important shark and ray area, especially for its reproductive nursery ground. Really disappointing to see that.
10: New research from James Cook Uni has also found that emotional burnout in the first year of practice is a major reason that graduate nurses are leaving the profession early. The study reviewed two decades of evidence and identified unsupportive workplaces, unclear role expectations, and unrealistic workloads were to blame. Lead researcher Kate Hurley says Australia is on track to face a shortfall of 80,000 nurses by 2035 unless workplace culture, staffing levels, and transition support for graduates improves urgently. And finally, restoration work is underway on one of Townsville's oldest landmarks, the W.J. Castling Memorial at Anzac Memorial Park. Specialist stonemasons are repairing the century-old structure, fixing damaged decorative features and treating the stone to prevent long-term deterioration. Jointly funded by Townsville City Council and the Queensland Government's Honouring Our Veterans program, officials say preserving the memorial is vital to protecting the city's heritage.
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13: Morning, I'm Jackie Lim. It's the last day of the government's full fuel excise discount before the reduction is halved tomorrow, but the consumer watchdog's warning servos they'll be fined if prices are hiked by more than 16 cents a litre. The current discount is saving drivers an estimated $18 a tank, but that'll dip to $9 when the change rolls through. It's been revealed younger Aussies cop higher rates of discrimination in the workplace than their older counterparts. Research shows 30% of workers aged between 18 and 29 have experienced discrimination or harassment at work over the past year. Diversity Council Australia's Dr. Rose Dalmada Remedios says it's significantly higher than other groups.
14: They're also more likely to face workplace sexual harassment and everyday exclusion, like being ignored, left out of work social gatherings, or having assumptions made about their abilities.
13: And the US has agreed to stand down after trading missile strikes with Iran. Both sides have accused each other of violating terms of a ceasefire. Meanwhile, Donald Trump claims Tehran has requested a meeting to take place in Doha tomorrow.
2: For 185 years, Australians have trusted Elders Real Estate. Car 1063, your sport now.
13: In sport, Melbourne coach Stephen King has provided an update on Brody Majacek. His recovery continues after suffering a fractured neck in the King's birthday clash with Collingwood. King telling Seven he's likely to be in his neck brace for another month.
15: And then we'll just reassess where he's at. Clearly his season's done now, but we're just so thankful that he's up and about and walking. It was so close to being an absolute tragedy.
13: And England skipper Ben Stokes leaves international cricket on a losing note, New Zealand winning the third and deciding test by 160 runs. That's the latest in news and sport.
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10: Townsville's Tuesday, partly cloudy with a top of 27 degrees and just a slight chance of a shower. Light winds will swing easterly throughout the day. Tomorrow will stay much of the same, partly cloudy, a touch of morning fog and another 27 degree max with only a low chance of rain. That is the latest news, sport and weather. 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
0: Yeehaw, good morning, it's Adam and Donny, 6:35 on your Tuesday. Donny, I must confess to you something.
1: Yeah, talk to me.
0: I've become hooked on the latest sensation.
1: What's
0: Prime Video.
1: Off campus?
0: Off campus, he's mate. Off campus. Hook, line and sinker, they got me.
1: Wow.
0: I'm eight episodes deep.
1: Wow.
0: Eight. It's actually a pretty sick show.
1: So we were just talking to Winifred the other day. She's a local artist. Yeah. She's featured on the soundtrack. She is. Things are going gangbusters.
0: Her song Can't Get Enough, I think it's got over a million streams now. She's an international sensation because of this show. I didn't realise, but her song's actually in three episodes.
1: Hold.
0: She's all over it.
1: She's all over it. Okay.
0: All over that thing. So, and the soundtrack's awesome, so she's wedged in there with a whole bunch of other awesome music as well.
1: We're actually going to be calling on Winifred pretty soon because we need a big favour from her. All to do with the Townsville Five. Five races in 5 days, so you could almost win 500 litres of fuel. We want to race
0: this.
1: Her.
0: Imagine this. The Townsville musician, Winifred, who's featured in the TV smash off campus, could help you win 100 litres of fuel.
1: That would be a pretty good day.
0: Think of that.
1: It'd be a pretty good day.
0: Think of that.
1: It'd be a pretty good day. But on the front page of our Daily Dribble, obscure news is next, Adam. What do you got?
0: Now, you must relate to this as a man who wears glasses. Dropping them. You ever drop them in somewhere unsanitary?
1: Not really.
0: You ever been close?
1: If they're not on your face, they should be in a case. That's what they always say.
0: Oh, that's good, Donny.
1: Yeah, I've never done it before.
0: Well, there's a fella in California. He's dropped a pair of sunglasses, and it's led to him getting trapped in a campground toilet.
1: Actually, Jake's in the studio right now. Jake, have you ever dropped anything somewhere on sanitary?
19: No.
1: Okay, good stuff.
0: Your hearing aids, you never leave them anywhere you shouldn't?
19: No, they're always in the case.
1: Awesome. Thanks, work. Jake. You have a good day.
0: Cheers. Bye, Jake. Right up next, we'll get that story. This is Amy Shark, the biggest dick. Adam and Donny, Star 106.3. First

0: Amy Shark, the biggest ick. Good morning, Star 106.3, Adam and Donny is 21 minutes to 7. Got some obscure news right here.
1: News you didn't know you cared about. It's the Daily Dribble on Star 106.3.
0: Front page of our obscure newspaper, The Daily Dribble, today comes out of California. It's all to do with a camp toilet, Donnie. Now, one of my, it's got to be my least favourite thing about music festivals, camping in general, is the toilet situation.
2: Yeah, of course.
0: Out there in the sun, all day, you know what I mean? It gets stinky, it gets horrible,
2: Bakes,
0: it gets dirty.
2: Yeah.
0: Well, there's a guy at a campground in California who's accidentally dropped his sunglasses right down the hole of a vault toilet. It's basically a giant plumbing-free sort of pot.
2: Like a drop toilet.
0: Yeah, but with a tank at the bottom that you need to empty later on. So instead of just walking away, leaving the glasses. Now, I did try and find out what kind of sunnies are these. Are they Ray-Bans? Are they expensive? Are they nice? Are they Meta glasses? But it didn't say. Because I think that changes things.
2: They'd have to want to be reading glasses.
0: No, they're sunnies. So maybe they're reading glass sunnies.
2: Oh, jeez.
0: But, like,
2: okay.
0: They better be good sunnies because it's not worth going.
2: What's he done? He's gone into the vault.
0: Of course he has. He's decided to go in after him. He reached in too far, lost his footing, and fell completely into the tank. Now, you can imagine what's in the tank, but also don't forget there's harsh chemicals in there, which can be dangerous as well. So he's desperately trying to get out for 15 minutes.
2: What?
0: 15 minutes stuck in the muck.
2: What?
0: And then he's like, you know what? We're going to have to call the sheriff. So the sheriff and the firefighters had to come and hoist him out to safety with their equipment, properly hoist him out.
2: Jeez.
0: He wasn't injured, but of course he's covered in gross stuff and chemicals, so they've had to put him through a full aggressive decontamination washdown. And the sheriff has issued a public warning. He said, if you drop it in the vault, it now belongs to the vault.
2: Yeah, no, definitely. You know when you're younger and you're playing in the backyard and you fall over and you accidentally step or put your hand in dog poo?
0: Yeah.
2: And for the next, like, 6 years of your life, it doesn't matter how much you wash that hand.
0: You
2: can smell it.
0: Yeah, it's there somewhere.
2: Mentally, it's still there.
0: And that's just your hand.
2: That's just your hand. This guy's been swimming in the vault for 15 minutes. He would... Imagine that on your hand before your whole body. What is that, a lifetime?
0: Oh, that's a life.
2: And also, what? How's there no camera on him trying to escape for 15 minutes? That's hilarious.
0: Someone should have got an iPhone
2: out. Just try to get out.
0: Yeah.
2: Somebody help him.
0: Someone, I'm sure he wasn't down there. Maybe he had his phone down there and called the authorities because if there was someone with him, before you call the cops... Take a little bit of footage.
2: Just,
0: you know what I mean? Well, like, we're worried about him. We're going to call the cops one second, but I just... Let me take a bit of footage.
2: He's swimming in a pile of poo.
0: Yeah, let's get a quick footage. It's a quick footage, and then we'll call the authorities. It's Adam and Donny, Star 106.3. This is The Fray.

0: The Fray, Over My Head, Star 106.3, Adam and Donny. 17 degrees in Townsville currently. It's going to be 27, the top, partly cloudy today. The Townsville show kicks off this Friday, running till Monday. We've got family passes after 7. Stay with us.
1: I'm a big enough man to admit when I have a problem, Adam, and I think that my video games are getting to that point.
2: Are they?
1: And I'd like to come to that conclusion all on my own, you know what I mean?
2: Yeah, with no help from your girlfriend?
1: Well, we're going to get our newsreader Beth in next to try and dissect a conversation I had with my partner yesterday that I would categorise as utterly embarrassing.
0: But is Beth the right person to talk to? Because she's a massive nerd. Isn't she?
1: Yes,
0: she's into the medieval stuff in video
1: she's
0: games.
1: She's just a big old dork.
0: She is a dork, isn't she?
1: No, I think she's perfect because she knows the woman's mind much more than I could ever believe,
0: okay.
1: too.
0: Adam and Donny, Star 106.3. Let's do it next.

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0: Murray, James Hype, Star 106.3, Adam and Donny. We're gearing up for the long weekend ahead. The Townsville Show kicks off Friday, running till Monday. We've got family tickets after 7 o'clock, but right now it's Adam and Donny with our newsreader, Beth.
1: Yeah, good morning, Beth.
2: Good morning.
1: Yeah, we've got a question for you listening in your car. Have you got a nick? Because I think I might have given my girlfriend the ick.
0: Again?
1: She came on the show a few weeks ago to let everyone know, unnecessarily, that she walked in on me playing video games in my underpants.
0: Orange.
2: No, but also in a t-shirt and underpants.
1: After
2: I think that's the worst part.
1: Yeah. I'd moved the couch to get closer to the TV.
0: I think she described him as Winnie the Pooh.
1: Winnie the Pooh. Winnie the Pooh. I haven't heeded those warnings.
0: Right.
1: I've been playing a lot of video games still. I'm aware that I'm about to turn 30. And just for the record, I haven't played video games for a long time. I'm just, for whatever reason, I'm back right now. Okay? Right. I'm back right now. So I finished a whole video game last week.
2: Whoa.
0: We're so proud. That's amazing.
1: It's more of a scary thing. But yesterday, I was playing games in the afternoon, and then my girlfriend Lou, I went for a walk. I went for a walk. Uh-huh. My girlfriend Lou went for a shower while we're watching TV. And then when she came back out, I was on my video game. And she's like, she said, "Really?" I was just in the shower. And then she said to me, "Don't you think we've had enough for today?" "Don't you think we've had enough PlayStation for today?"
2: Yeah.
1: And I'd never been sunned like that before. Beth, is it that much of an ick to be playing video games?
2: Look, I think it depends on the person. I like video games. I'm all for it. But I think if it's getting to the point where your partner's saying, "Isn't it enough for today?" Take the hint.
0: Why don't you play like a two-player with her?
2: Yeah.
0: Get her involved.
1: She's no good. I've tried. Right. I've tried
2: That's
1: before.
2: Rude.
1: She's bad at games.
0: So you don't want her to play because of her skill level. She would play?
1: She's played in the past.
2: And she's not much of a reader, is she?
1: She also gets very angry playing video games. We played this game once and she wasn't very good at it. It was all the game's fault. And I was like, don't play then.
2: Was that that games night I was at and you guys had a little tiff?
1: No, I don't remember that. But that was something unrelated. Beth, don't need to bring that up in front of everyone.
0: Unrelated tiff.
2: Seems like games are a point of contention.
1: Do you consider, because I know a lot of girls do, and a lot of women do, but do you consider video games an ick?
2: I don't think they're an ick, but there's like a big caveat to that. I think if you are a grown man who does nothing else but play video games, yes, sure, that's
0: in underpants.
2: But I mean, I don't know if that's you. You got your steps in that day.
1: Yeah. I also do this show, so that's
2: you
1: two
2: do this
1: things
2: show,
1: I did yesterday.
2: You cook.
0: That's 3 hours.
1: Didn't cook last night, Luke. Cooked while I was on the game.
0: Oh,
2: no. Oh, okay.
0: Beth, do you ever play in front of your partner?
2: No, he plays. I like to watch.
0: Really?
2: What? Can you not make... Can you not read into that, please?
0: Well,
2: I'm talking about video games, in case you've just tuned in and are listening right now.
0: Yeah.
2: I'm a big...
0: You're making it worse.
2: Listen, I'm a big reader, so I'll often sit on the couch and read.
0: And so you read and he watches you read.
2: No.
0: Adam and Donny, Star 106.3, let's go to Lakewood News.
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16: Good morning. Traffic is starting to build. Minor build up on Wilcox Street, inbound through Cosgrove, Goodrush through Garvin and Carradong. A good early start through Hermit Park and Misterton on Charters Towers Road. And also a good early run on Ringrose through Bowley Plains, Condon and Douglas. There's a Queensland we love and the one we fear, and it takes an unwavering resilience to call both home. Suncorp Insurance, resilience never rests. I'm Brad. More traffic in 30 minutes on Star 106.
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2: Good morning, I'm Bethany Ross here with your local news. Well, Townsville seems to be on a winning streak when it comes to locking in major events. The city is still reeling after the news. The Socceroos will include Townsville in one of two home soil games in September against Brazil. Lang Park will host the first clash on September 25 with Queensland Country Bank Stadium to follow on the 29th. The announcement comes off the back of a string of major event wins, including the Foo Fighters, Guns N' Roses, the NTI Townsville 500 and AusX Supercross. And P. Janelle Poole says the game raises the profile of our city once more.
18: We know we live in a beautiful part of the world, and we know as a government that Queensland is more than just Brisbane. This match puts Townsville firmly on the map, and the eyes of the world are going to be on Townsville when Brazil play the Socceroos. This is great for soccer. This is great for Townsville. This is great for North Queensland.
2: Meanwhile, a major transport gap in Townsville is being filled today with the launch of Route 222. A 50-cent airport-to-city bus will run 7 days a week starting from today, linking Townsville Airport to key spots like the Strand and the Breakwater Terminal. Some local operators have voiced their concerns the service will negatively impact their business, but airport and tourism officials say that the new route will strengthen connections across the city and help drive long-term growth, investment and visitor movement. And finally, police have launched a statewide winter road safety blitz over the weekend, kicking off Operation Yankee Cold Snap. Officers are targeting speeding and drug and drink driving as the school holiday traffic ramps up.
19: All of our crashes come down to simple mistakes or decisions that an individual made. So we'll be out there. We will encourage the people that are doing the right thing to do the right thing and continue to do the right thing and make everyone safe. Having said that, if we catch you speeding, if we catch you drink driving, you will be prosecuted. You will go before court.
2: As Queensland Police Inspector Damien Wells speaking there, 153 people have died on Queensland roads this year. Nine of those in the north.
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20: Morning, I'm Jackie Lim. Servos are expected to be bustling today before fuel prices lift by 16 cents from tomorrow, some major cities reporting prices below $1.50. The consumer watchdog is warning there'll be fines for businesses hiking prices by more than necessary when the change rolls through. The federal health minister has conceded the PBS is under increasing pressure. Billion-dollar companies reportedly demanding higher prices for their products, leaving customers and patients caught in the middle. Mark Butler telling Seven the system needs to improve.
1: We'd like to see it happen more quickly, and we're doing a lot of work with industry and patient groups on that.
20: A stinging courtroom loss for Donald Trump, with the US Supreme Court throwing out his appeal against a finding he sexually assaulted and defamed a former journalist. It means the president will have to pay $7 million in damages to Jean Carroll, who accused him of raping her during the 1990s. And DFAT is urging Aussies heading to Europe to escape the winter gloom to brace for up to six-hour queues upon their arrival. It's due to the new entry and exit system the EU has imposed.
17: Amazing Grace Early Learning. Discounts available for defence and emergency services. 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
20: In sport, Melbourne coach Stephen King has provided an update on Brody Majacek. His recovery continues after suffering a fractured neck in the King's birthday clash with Collingwood. King telling Seven he's likely to be in his neck brace for another month.
21: And then we'll just reassess where he's at. He's, clearly his season's done now, but we're just so thankful that he's up and about and walking. It was so close to being an absolute tragedy.
20: And England skipper Ben Stokes leaves international cricket on a losing note, New Zealand winning the third and deciding test by 160 runs. That's the latest in news and sport.
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2: Townsville's Tuesday, partly cloudy with a top of 27 degrees and just a slight chance of a shower. Light winds will swing easterly throughout the day. Tomorrow will stay much of the same, partly cloudy, a touch of morning fog and another 27 degree max with only a low chance of rain. That is the latest news, sport and weather. 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
0: Yeehaw, it's Tuesday morning, 7:05, Adam and Donnie. Great to be with you. Donnie, can I share something that happened to me yesterday? Because I want your thoughts on this. Maybe I'm crazy. Maybe I'm the one that's losing it.
24: Talk to me.
0: My apartment's quite dusty. I'd say It's the dustier apartment I've ever lived in.
24: Okay.
0: So I thought maybe I'd go try and get an air purifier to stop the dust from landing.
24: Okay.
0: I went to the kind of store that would sell an air purifier and I said to them, do you have air purifiers?
24: Yeah.
0: And the guy said to me, he's like a Gen Z. I don't know if he was a new guy or not, but he said to me, remember, I said, do you have air purifiers? And he said to me, we've got air fryers. Now, I don't know in what world an air fryer is an adequate replacement for an air purifier. They've got both got air in the name. That's all I can think of. And then I said, oh, no, all good. I'm looking for a purifier. Thanks anyway, mate. And then I found air purifiers in the store. They did have them.
24: We've got air fryers.
0: Oh, we've got air fryers. No.
24: You know what? That will work.
0: That's right.
24: You've actually nailed it.
0: That's
24: actually
0: the same thing. Thank you, sir.
24: Thanks. That's great.
0: I'll pick one of those up.
24: Yeah, that's awesome. No need to name and shame the business. No. Please don't.
0: No.
24: How about this? How about we try and lift your mood a bit by doing a bit of giving? A little bit of giving.
0: I love that.
24: 1-300-00-1063. What we have sitting on the desk right now is a family pass to the Townsville show. Ooh. And all you got to do to get it is call us on 1-300-00-1063. When we come back from Ed Sheeran, somebody's winning it.
0: 1-300-00-1063. Let's do it. Adam and Donnie, Star 106.3. Ed Sheeran, a little more.

0: There goes Ed Sheeran, a little more Star 106.3, Adam and Donnie. It's 17 degrees in Townsville currently. 27 is going to be the top today. Partly cloudy conditions expected. This Friday, the Townsville show kicks off.
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3: Oh, the show kicks off on Friday. It's the best show in all of Australia, in our opinion anyway. And Keith is on the line right now because he wants a family pass. Is that right, Keith?
4: Yeah, that's correct. Sure do.
3: Keith, who in the family's coming along? I think you get four in. Pick your four.
4: Probably the wife and my son and probably one of his mates, I'd say.
3: That's good stuff.
0: Son gets a plus one. That's exciting. What's your favourite memory of the show growing up?
4: Probably that spinny thing, the gravity one. Remember getting sick on that when I was a young fella.
3: Weren't sick during the spinning, right, Keith?
4: No, off it when I sort of got a bit dizzy.
0: Good, because that thing sprays everywhere.
3: Yeah, it does. I've been on one of those once someone's been sick on it. It's not good.
0: You weren't the spewer then?
3: No.
0: Someone else. Did you get hit?
3: Made a stern of stuff. I didn't, but my friends did.
0: Lucky man.
3: Yeah, it's tough stuff. You know what I could never bring myself to get on is a zipper.
0: Why?
3: The zipper looks terrifying.
0: Do you get scared on those type of rides?
3: Yeah, I can't do rides.
0: Really?
3: Not a rides guy.
0: Wow.
3: The Gravitron looks good, though.
0: We're going to have to get him on one this year, I think.
3: Keith, we're thinking about going down there this year and having a Dagwood dog race. Who out of Adam and myself, Donnie, do you think would be better at eating a Dagwood dog?
4: Probably Donnie, I'd say.
3: Mate. Yeah, I walked into that.
0: And why do you say that, Keith?
3: Nah, we don't need to get the follow-up on that, Keith.
4: I just look like I'm going in than you.
3: Yeah, Keith, you got a fairly passing the show, mate, so let's just call a day, and we'll get your contact details, and you can come in and grab it whenever you like. Keith, have a good one.
4: Yep, no worries. Thanks, mate. I appreciate it.
0: Thank you, mate.
3: That was very rude, Adam.
0: No. You asked.
3: I saw what you were doing.
0: You asked him.
3: I didn't ask the follow-up, though,
0: did
3: I?
0: I was just curious.
3: You're sick.
0: His criteria, you know? Just asking questions. It's my job.
3: That's not true. All right, Carl. It's all right.
0: Rock set the look. Star 106.3. Adam and Donnie.

0: Roxette, the look, Star 106.3. Good morning, Adam and Donnie. If you want a share of $10,000, then listen up very soon. Adam and Donnie's $10,000 ATM will be turned on.
1: Yes, this is how it's going to work, all right? 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And if you need a little bit of extra cash, maybe, let's be honest, if you're going out this weekend, maybe it's the bub's birthday. 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And when we call you out, you just got to answer the call. Call us right back, and you could be getting your share in $10,000. We're going to do it for 2 weeks. That's every day for 2 weeks, we're just going to spread the love right across the day. And then Danny's going to come and do it. Jade's going to do it in afternoons as well. Three times a day for you to get that little bit of extra money in the kitty that you need so much.
0: Just got to be listening. Make sure you're listening so you hear your name, you call us back, because if you miss out, you miss out. Yeah. That's it.
1: And it's really embarrassing when it happens.
0: Yeah, because everyone will hear your name.
1: It's so embarrassing.
0: They'll know who lost.
1: They're like, oh, but you Courtney, you said that you loved Star.
0: Yeah, and you said that you really needed money.
1: You said
0: so that. So why weren't you listening?
1: I swear.

0: Townsville City Council extraordinary meeting, and we've got a fair few today.
1: Yeah, we do.
0: We've got a lot of suggestions.
1: We've got a lot, all to do with the show, the Socceroos, and maybe some new etiquette that could be brought into the chamber.
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0: 106.3. Good morning, 7:24 Tuesday. It's Adam and Donnie for Snooze Townsville. It's amazing what a little snooze can do. Tomorrow, our councillors will meet, so we've got some suggestions for them. Have a listen.
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4: We're now sitting up at 234 suggestions with just 9 ever read out on the chamber floor. But today we go again with 3 things we hope that they mention tomorrow. First things first, the Socceroos are coming to town.
0: Oh, I can't wait.
4: And they're bringing Brazil with them.
0: First game back from the World Cup.
4: This is going to be
0: right
4: huge.
0: Here.
4: This is going to be so good. I can see no problems with it. Other Ooh. Than the fact that both countries wear green and gold.
0: Yeah, how do you tell them apart?
4: Yeah, obviously different hues of it.
0: But
4: Brazil's
0: still.
4: More yellow and green, but you can't go out there wearing the same colours.
0: I can see us kicking it to a Brazilian accidentally.
4: Oh, all right, many times.
0: Own goals.
4: And them to us as well.
0: Yeah, own goals are going to happen.
4: I think so. It'd be a farce for the sport.
0: Yeah.
4: And we don't want to make Brazil wear a different colour, but we sure as heck aren't going to wear
0: that's
4: a different colour either.
0: Yeah, well, that's not going
4: to
0: happen.
4: And to stop this from ever happening in the future, the next time Brazil play Australia, in Townsville, we believe that whoever wins this game should earn the rights to green and gold.
0: Yes, up the stakes.
4: Is that simple?
0: Something to play for.
4: A lot of people are saying, oh, but Brazil, they've won 4 World Cups and they're arguably one of the greatest nations to ever wear those colours. To them I say, get bent.
0: Go away.
4: We don't care.
0: You get lost.
4: I think the council should make it a mandate that if Brazil want to come to Townsville, yep. if they lose, they're never allowed to wear their country's colours again.
0: I think it's fair. I think it's fair. What colour would they have? I can't think of another game.
4: Just blue?
0: Literally on their flag.
4: Just blue?
0: Yeah, blue will do.
4: Thank you for that, blue.
0: I've got one for you. Speaking of the Socceroos coming here, in celebration of all things soccer, I'd love to see a councillor take a dive in the chamber.
4: Oh!
0: Maybe the chair could give out some red, yellow cards.
4: Red and yellow cards, I think, could go a long way in that chamber.
0: So if a councillor, rather than argue their point, if they don't like something that's been said, instead of arguing the point back, take a dive.
4: Just fall off your chair.
0: Pretend they've been tripped by the councillor they're arguing with.
4: Even though they're across...
0: Oh, chair! I've been tripped! Come on, that hurt my knee! Oh!
4: I like that.
0: You reckon?
4: Yeah, it has a bit of theatre to it.
0: Liven things up.
4: A bit of pantomime to the whole occasion, because it's got a bit stale, to be honest.
0: Yeah.
4: It has. They're not even fighting with each other anymore. It's all boring.
0: Take a dive.
4: Show bags. This is going to be a very hot topic of conversation throughout households, right through the Ville, all week this week, with the Townsville show kicking off on Friday. I can't believe the Townsville doesn't have its very own show bag. Call it a Townsville City Council show bag
0: Would
4: if
0: love
4: you want.
0: It. Yeah.
4: Slap your name on it. The guys, we're giving this to you for free, and it's with things that you already have.
0: The Townsville City Council Extraordinary Show Bag.
4: There we go. And, like, there's some things that you could chuck in there. What do you reckon, Ads?
0: A squishy Castle Hill sort of stress ball? What do you think?
4: Yeah, okay, that
0: you
4: could
0: squeeze
4: work.
0: Squeeze a little Castle Hill in there. What about bottled water from the rock pool?
4: Who would drink that?
0: Well, it's just a sample of Townsville you can take with you.
4: I was thinking a free dump ticket, something more that.
0: Yep.
4: Just one. Just chuck in one free dump ticket.
0: What about a signed copy of the latest meeting minutes?
4: Well, signed by all...
0: Signed by all councillors that were there in attendance.
4: That's pretty good.
0: Yeah.
4: Oh, the kids would go crazy for that.
0: Yeah.
4: I was also thinking 1 year's free parking on the Strand.
0: Oh, yeah.
4: Of course, we don't need it yet, but it's just in case.
0: Yep,
4: it's
0: a freebie. What about this then? Get out of jail free card.
4: Sorry,
0: so if you have to go to jail, you can use the card.
4: I think that would be...
0: You don't think so?
4: You can't have that.
0: Just one. For every citizen.
4: I was thinking, like, if you wanted to be really ridiculous, I did have written down that we should probably have just one signed shirtless photo of Nick DiMetto.
0: Okay.
4: Just one. Just one. He could sign them all individually, I think.
0: Right.
4: Uncle Nick.
0: No, that's a good idea.
4: I think they'd go gangbusters.
0: I'd frame mine.
4: Okay. Well, we already have one in the studio. So it could be taking up space. On the other side of Bethany Ross's news, she will be coming into the studio as it is a Tuesday and we do need to play the blame game, and a lovely lady named Laura is coming on the show because, let's just call a spade, someone's been stepping on her turf.
0: If you have a crush on someone, are you allowed to call dibs?
4: That's the question.
0: Adam and Donnie, we'll do it after the news. Star 106.3.
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5: 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Wilcox Street inbounds through Cosgrove. A good run through Garvin and Kodrong. Minor build-up on Sturt Street busways through the CBD. And busy on Hugh Street busways through West End between Ingham Road and Wilcox Street. 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I'm Brad. More traffic in 30 minutes on Star 106.
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13: Good morning, I'm Bethany Ross here with your local news. Well, five sharks in a protected area on Jeffrey Bay Beach at Magnetic Island have been found dead, including a critically endangered great hammerhead with clear signs of hook damage. That's according to marine biologist and photographer Lauren Scheel, who says the find yesterday morning was deeply distressing, especially given that the bay is a strict no-take zone. He believes illegal fishing activity is behind the deaths inside one of the Great Barrier Reef's most sensitive areas.
14: We rarely see great hammerheads as they're critically endangered, especially find them being killed in these green zones. Sharks especially are so important. They're key species. We need them to stabilise all the food webs in the ocean, and to have them being senselessly killed is just not okay, and it's not what the community stands for.
13: In other news, Townsville's long-awaited airport bus service is launching today, delivering a new 50-cent public transport link between the terminal and the CBD. The new route, 222, funded by the Queensland Government and operated by Kinetic, will run from 4am to 11pm daily, connecting the airport with the Strand, Breakwater Ferry Terminal and Palmer Street. Local operators have expressed their concerns that the bus will spell an end to their business, however. But local MPs insist the service is a response directly to strong community demand. Meanwhile, a major heritage restoration is now in motion at Townsville's Anzac Memorial Park, where the W.J. Castling Memorial is being carefully repaired after more than a century of exposure. The memorial was built in 1908 through public subscription, honouring a businessman and former alderman William Castling. Local leaders say the works will safeguard a key piece of Townsville's history for future generations. And finally, to sport now, Cowboy star Jeremiah Nanai has been recalled to the Maroon side for the State of Origin decider. The 23-year-old starred for the Cowboys in their win over the Panthers on the weekend, earning him selection after missing the first two games due to injury. Fellow North Queenslanders Murray Talangi and Ruben Cotter have also retained their spots in the squad.
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15: Morning, I'm Jackie Lim. The federal government is trying to pass the buck, blaming interest rates for the fall of auction clearance rates rather than the budget. The PM also doesn't expect the downturn to last, though, despite groups like Domain predicting declines in values by up to 8% in the next year. The man considered a shoe-in for the UK's top job says he'll hand power from Westminster to the cities and regions. Andy Burnham's delivered his first major speech since launching his bid to replace Sir Keir Starmer. Burnham says if elected, he'll do things differently.
16: I am going to break with the more of the same approach that has got us here. I am going to give Britain the circuit breaker it needs.
15: Australia has seen a drastic decline in weight loss surgeries. The decrease attributed to an uptick in weight loss drugs like Ozempic. Gastric sleeve operations have dropped by 34%, while gastric bypasses have dropped 20%. And Uber has revealed some of the more bizarre items left behind in cars this year. A microwave, a license plate, and a framed photo of Bluey all making it onto the list. Sydney is the nation's most forgetful city, followed by Melbourne and Perth.
12: For 185 years, Australians have trusted Elders Real Estate. Star 106.3, your sport now.
15: In sports, Saints ruckman Tom De Koning is expected to remain sidelined for the next month. He's been released from hospital where he'd been recovering from the punctured lung and fractured ribs he copped in the round 15 loss to the Bulldogs. New Zealand has become the first country to come from a test down to win a three-test series in England. The Kiwis won the third test at Trent Bridge by 160 runs, sending Poms skipper Ben Stokes out on a loss as he wraps up his international career. And Germany and Paraguay are underway for the World Cup. That's the latest in news and sport.
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13: A mild Tuesday ahead for Townsville with a 16-degree low, 27-degree high and only a slight chance of a shower. UV is sitting at 6, so sun protection is recommended. Tomorrow should bring some similar conditions, partly cloudy, possible morning fog and a low chance of rain. That is the latest from your local newsroom. I'm Bethany Ross with Adam and Donnie on Star 106.3.
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0: Yeehaw, let's Woo-hoo. Do Tuesday, 7:36. 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
4: Sorry, mate. Sorry, didn't mean to cut you off there. We're both just very excited about it, aren't we? We're going to have the bonus question for you very shortly. It's all to do with the alphabet. So make sure you're standing by so you can write that down and then call us right after. Your chance to win $1,000 not too far away. But up next, we have a lady named Laura who wants to come on the show. It is a Tuesday, so we play the blame game. It's Bethany Ross, our newsreader, and you listening, your job, to try and figure out who's being more unreasonable. And today, it is a tale as old as time.
0: Yeah.
4: If you have a crush on someone, are you allowed to call dibs? And how long does dibs last?
0: Is it dibs or is it shotgun?
4: Yeah.
0: As well, when it's a human being.
4: Let's not get into the weeds. but it's definitely not shotgun. Anyway, let's not get into the weeds. You're dragging me down with you, Adam, this morning.
0: Yeah.
4: Up next, we have Laura from Rasmus, and she's coming on the line to try and explain her story and how her friend, she believes, has wronged her. It's going to get a little bit messy.
0: Adam and Donnie, Star 106.3, we'll do it next.

0: Darwin 863, Adam and Donnie. 18 degrees in Townsville right now. 27 is going to be the top. Partly cloudy. Perfect conditions for a blame game.
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2: Order! Order!
3: That's the question. We're trying to figure out who's being more unreasonable. Are you allowed to call dibs when you have a crush on someone? That's the question that young Laura from Rasmussen is going to be asking this morning. She joins us on the phone right now. Good morning, Laura. Tell us the story.
4: So, I have this guy that I know, and I was telling my friend about him. I was like, oh, there's this guy that I'm really into, and we've been talking a little bit for like the past couple of weeks. And she was like, oh my God, yeah, I know him. That's so good. So, about a week ago, I noticed that he was kind of backing off, not really talking to me as much as he used to. Mm. And then I found out that the friend that I told about him had gone and hooked up with him and slept with him and was telling all of our friends, oh, I don't need to tell Laura, I don't need to tell Laura, like, it doesn't matter, like, they were never actually together.
3: And so now you're in a situation where she doesn't feel like she needed to tell you at all, and you feel like she shouldn't have done it at all. So when you said the first time, oh, there's this guy, like, how much does dibs work here, really?
4: I told her about him and told her that, you know, I was going to try to get this happening and, like, I was talking to him and I liked him.
5: I feel like if you've disclosed to a friend that you like someone and you're interested in them and you have feelings, it's not necessarily a dibs thing. It's more just respect for the other person to say, all right, you've very obviously disclosed that to me. I have no doubt about your feelings for this person. Of course she should have backed off.
3: How close of friends are we talking?
4: Like, I would say, like, a big circle of friends.
5: Did she reply to you when you were sharing with your friend and say, hey, I'm actually interested in him too? Or did she just do the sneaky and not even tell you?
4: Of course she didn't say anything. If she did like said person, then I would have had no idea.
0: Wow. Do you think she's that kind of type of person that didn't even like him until you mentioned
5: him?
0: Yeah.
5: You're
0: like,
4: 100%.
3: I don't know. Okay, fair enough. So what did we say, a couple of weeks here?
4: Like, probably like a month, yeah.
3: A month. How long does dibs last? How long does dibs
5: last?
3: Well,
5: if she's still pursuing...
3: Because I know in my case, some people thought they had dibs on me for 2 years. Okay. You can't have dibs forever.
5: This is why I don't think you're a very good...
4: The thing, girls, dibs should last forever unless there's a conversation.
5: I know, I like what you're saying, though. Unless there's a conversation, yeah. There should be a mature adult conversation where she came to you and said, hey, I know you expressed that you like that guy. I've actually developed feelings for him as well. How should we go about this? I want to, you know, respect you as a friend.
3: So who are you saying is being more unreasonable, Beth?
5: Her friend's being more unreasonable. Absolutely.
3: See, that's where I think you got it wrong here. I think it's the guy. I think this guy's come between two girls.
0: Oh, look
3: at that. And that guy knew that Laura was into him, and he knew that Laura's friend was Laura's friend, and I can't believe Beth's missed an awesome opportunity to gong the guy here. I think it's the guy.
0: You've never been in a sandwich like this before, don't you?
5: Do you know who we're talking
0: yeah,
5: to?
0: Yeah, oh, exactly.
3: I have never been sandwiched in this predicament, but I think the guy's...
5: Pretty sure you have.
3: I think it's the guy's fault.
0: Laura, does the guy know that you secretly like him?
4: Oh, 100%.
0: Oh, he does.
3: It's the guy's fault.
4: He did, yeah.
3: I'll tell you what, Laura.
4: And he knew that my friend was my friend as well.
3: I'll tell you what we're going to do, Laura. So you can forget about your friend, forget about the guy who I think is in the wrong here. We're going to give you a double pass to Live on the Lawns this weekend.
5: Ooh.
3: So you can go find a new guy.
4: Oh, thank you.
3: Go find a new guy.
5: And don't tell your friend about him.
3: And if you see a girl out there with a t-shirt that says, hey, I'm Laura and I hate my friend, she's single. So
0: the guy's name isn't Donnie, is it?
3: Disgusting. Disgusting. Thank you, Laura.
4: Thank you.
3: No, thank you. Now, what we're going to do, actually, we've got more. We've got another double pass. Live on the Lawns. It is this Sunday. And guess what? Public holiday on Monday. So go and see Tobias. Go and see Benson. It's all happening July 5th. That's this Sunday. Tickets are on sale now. Or you can give us a call. 1-300-00-1063. And we'll send you off there. Double pass. You and a mate. Off to have a bit of a boogie on Sunday.
0: Adam and Donnie, Star 1063. This is Good Charlotte. Ring up now. 1-300-00-1063.

0: Dance floor anthem, Star 106.3, Adam and Donnie. Right up next, your $1,000 minute bonus question. But before that, we're in the middle of this.
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2: 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Order!
3: We're a little bit worried about the inventory here, but we have some Live on the Lawns tickets. It all goes down this Sunday, and the phones have gone absolutely nuts. We've just had a story from a young Laura. She told a friend that she was interested in a boy, and that friend went ahead and had an adult tango with the boy. It's no good, it's no bueno, but we're trying to figure out who's being more unreasonable. Debbie is on the line right now. Yeehaw, Debbie.
4: Yeehaw, boy.
3: Debbie, you want to go to Live on the Lawns?
4: Absolutely.
3: Yeah, done. You're in. But I got to tell you what, we need something from you, Debbie.
4: What's that?
3: Who do you reckon was being more unreasonable there? Can you call dibs forever?
4: Yeah, no. I reckon it's the guy.
3: Yes, it's the guy.
4: Yeah. If he was aware of the situation and the girl's situation, yeah, no, he should have just stayed away.
3: Girls should stick together. Girls should stick together. It's these stinky boys coming in. Adam's looking at me like I'm crazy.
5: No, I agree. Hoes before bros.
3: And do you know how I know it's the boy? Because I've been the boy and I know I'm repenting for my sins.
5: We know how bad Donnie is.
3: I'm repenting, Debbie. So, Debbie, you agree with me, though. I have the moral high ground here.
4: Yes.
3: Yeah, Debbie, you can get a Live on the Lawns.
5: I've been the friend before.
3: Oh, really?
5: A friend of mine said, oh, you really like this girl, but I already liked her. It wasn't because he liked her. And you know what? She didn't like him. She liked me.
3: Did you hear that? Did you hear that groan from Debbie? Nobody believes you.
5: Oh, get out.
3: Debbie.
4: You know what? I'm just glad you two are both in relationships now and not in that scene anymore.
5: Society's safer for it.
3: Not in that scene. Not hanging with the riffraff anymore. Oh, I love it, Debbie. All right, well, we'll see you on Sunday at Live on the Lawns.
4: Awesome. Look forward to it.
0: Thanks, Debbie. 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

0: Star 106.3, that's Sabrina Carpenter, Adam and Donny, 4 minutes to eight. 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
11: Traffic is steady. Wilcox Street inbound through Cosgrove and Mount Louisa. Around the roadwork zone, slow into Currajong approaching Hugh Street. Darrell Road is slow through Headley approaching Nathan Street. And steady on Sir Street both ways through the CBD. The new Queensland government is delivering tougher e-scooter and e-bike laws for the 1st of July to stop behaviour that puts lives at risk. Find out more at qld.gov.au. I'm Brad, more traffic in 30 minutes on Star 106.3.
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13: Good morning, I'm Bethany Ross with your local news. While sporting fans in Townsville have now added a third major international event to the calendar with the Socceroos post-World Cup to verse Brazil in a friendly here in September, it does come off the back of the Wallabies taking on Japan in August and will be followed by the Kangaroos clash against the Cook Islands in October, all at Queensland Country Bank Stadium. MP Adam Bailey says it's all part of the lead-up to the 2032 Olympics.
14: Three Australian national teams playing right here in Townsville. We're continuing to cement Townsville as the sporting events capital of the North. Townsville's undergoing an evolution in the lead up to 2032. We're continuing to secure world-class events in Townsville for accommodation providers, for hospitality, for tourism operators.
13: Meanwhile, police are already out in force across Queensland as the winter school holiday road crackdown ramps up. Operation Yankee Cold Snap's now underway through to July 17, targeting speeding, fatigue and drug and drink driving. Queensland Police Inspector Damien Wells is warning drivers to expect police anywhere at any time as part of the operation.
3: It's an operation we run every year because we recognise that the holiday period is a period of increased danger. There's more people on the roads. It's winter, so there's fog. Sometimes there's rain.
13: 153 people have died on Queensland roads this year, 9 of those in the north. Meanwhile, new research from James Cook Uni has found emotional burnout in the first year of practice is a major reason that graduate nurses are leaving the profession early. The study reviewed 2 decades of evidence and identified that unsupportive workplaces, unclear role expectations and unrealistic workloads were all to blame. Lead researcher Kate Hurley says Australia is on track to face a shortfall of 80,000 nurses by 2035 unless workplace culture, staffing levels and transition support for grads improve urgently. And finally, restoration work is underway on one of Townsville's oldest landmarks, the W.J. Carsling Memorial at Anzac Memorial Park. Specialist stonemasons are repairing the century-old structure, fixing damaged decorative features and treating the stone to prevent long-term deterioration. Jointly funded by Townsville City Council and the Queensland Government's Honouring Our Veterans program, officials say preserving the memorial is vital to protecting the city's heritage.
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9: Morning, I'm Jackie Lim. The Greens are seeking a different approach to Australia's social media controls. The federal government's tweaking legislation to double potential fines for tech giants failing to keep under-16s off sites like Facebook and TikTok. Greens Senator Sarah Hanson-Young has told the ABC they should be working on fixing our feed.
15: Now, I'm not saying no to increased penalties. I'm not saying no to more powers for the commissioner. But I'm saying don't be fooled. That is not going to make all of a sudden 85% of our teens that are still online any safer.
9: 5 days after 2 earthquakes devastated Venezuela, rescuers have pulled a man and his teenage son alive from the rubble. The official death toll has topped 1,700. A safety scheme designed to track medicine side effects is flying under the radar in Australia. New research shows most Aussies don't recognise the black triangle symbol, which is hoped to signal patients and doctors to report any side effects. And Switzerland's National Yodeling Festival has kicked off, almost 200,000 people flocking to Basel.
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9: In sport, Collingwood has reportedly tabled a 3-year deal worth $3 million to lure over Lions star Lachie Neale. Brisbane coach Chris Fagan revealing on Fox they've been having some discussions about his future.
16: Lachie, there's probably been a few more conversations because there's a bit more involved. At the end of the day, the way football is now, players move. We don't like it when they move, but it's a fact of life.
9: Neale's out of contract at the end of the season. And Brazil has knocked Japan out of the World Cup with a dramatic late win. The South Americans beat Japan 2-1 in Houston, scoring the winner in the final minute of stoppage time. That's the latest in news and sport.
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13: A mild Tuesday ahead for Townsville with a 16 degree low, 27 degree high and only a slight chance of a shower. UV is sitting at 6, so sun protection is recommended. Tomorrow should bring some similar conditions, partly cloudy, possible morning fog and a low chance of rain. That is the latest from your local newsroom. 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
0: Yeehaw, it's Adam and Donnie on your Tuesday morning. We are ready to give away $1,000 to Erin, who's on the phone. Yeehaw, Erin.
18: Yeehaw to you too.
19: Erin, what are you getting up to on a beautiful Tuesday?
18: I'm actually moving an office.
0: Oh. Wow, that sounds like not fun.
19: What kind of industry are we working with?
18: Disability.
19: Okay, and you're moving the whole office today?
18: No, I've just had to arrive so Ergon can hook up the electricity for us and do a bit of cleaning and Yeah, so go back to the other office, keep on packing.
19: So you got about a minute to kill?
18: Yeah.
19: Yeah, okay. Well, well, let's see. 60 seconds, 10 questions, and you walk away with $1,000. You ready to go?
18: I am indeed.
19: Let's give it a crack.
20: Are you ready to go?
21: Tick tock, tick tock, tick tock.
22: The cash is waiting. The $1,000 minute starts in 3, 2, 1.
19: There we go. How many letters are in the alphabet?
18: 27.
19: What dog breed is the dog in Beethoven?
18: Frank Bernard.
19: Alf Stewart is a character from which Aussie TV show?
18: I'm in a way.
19: What's the sequel film to Finding Nemo called?
18: Pass.
19: What is your body's largest organ?
18: Skin.
19: What card game features wild and reverse cards?
18: Uno.
19: What superhero does Bruce Banner turn into?
18: Batman.
19: Which group had who had the hit Wonderwall?
18: Pass.
19: What is the name of the cowboy doll in the movie Toy Story?
18: Say that again.
19: What is the name of the cowboy doll in the movie Toy Story?
18: Oh, Woody and...
19: Woody's good. What's the capital of Egypt?
23: We ran out of time.
19: Damn it.
23: Woody was good.
19: Woody was good. Early dated Woody.
0: Let's have a look. There's 26 letters in the alphabet. You said 27, unfortunately. The dog in Beethoven was a St. Bernard. You got it. Alf Stewart's from Home and Away. You got it.
19: Bang.
0: The sequel to Finding Nemo, you passed it. It's Finding Dory. You got this one, though. Largest organ on the body is the skin.
19: Yep.
0: The game that features wild and reverse cards is Uno.
19: Wow.
0: Bruce Banner is from the Hulk, and you did say Batman at first.
19: But you went to the Hulk, and since you didn't get the 10, I'm giving it to you.
0: I'm giving it to you.
19: I'm a nice guy.
0: Yeah, very nice.
18: Thank you. You're a legend.
0: The hit Wonderwall was by Oasis. You passed that one. Cowboy in Toy Story was Woody. Woody was good.
19: I mean, I would have taken Jesse as well, technically, if you're looking for two. Jesse, that's who he was dating.
0: Yeah. And capital of Egypt, Cairo. It's a fair effort. How about a couple of tickets to Reading Cinemas Townsville for you?
18: Hey, that sounds awesome. Thank you, guys.
19: Aaron, they're all yours. And, hey, good luck with the move.
18: Thank you.
0: Same time, same place tomorrow, 1-300-00-1063. That's the number to play $1,000 minute tomorrow
19: on
0: the show.
19: Up next, we're attempting to lock in 5 races in 5 days to give you the chance to win 500 litres worth of fuels. The Townsville 500 is not too far away, and we're trying to get into the spirit. Mm. Up next, we're going to make a call to William Ross State High, who are on holidays but have agreed to come in and take our call, because we have a pretty big idea to lock in our first race, and it all has to do with the cast of Finding Nemo. There's a few bows to draw here, but come with us on this journey.
0: The weekend, can't feel my face. Star 106.3, Adam and Donnie, that's next.

0: Ross Smith, stay. Star 106.3, Adam and Donnie, 16 past 8. Right up next, Michaela's in the Star Car. She's going to be at Joyce Main Domain Central. But before that, 1300 00 1063. If you want your chance at winning 100 litres of fuel.
1: Yes, it's the Townsville 5. We're getting around the Townsville 500 in a big way. And all you need to do is call us on 1300 00 1063 to get your shot at 100 litres of fuel. We're doing 5 races in 5 days next week. All we got to do right now, though, is try and set them all up. And on the phone right now, while we're dialing into Rose at William Ross State High School, because they have a production of Finding Nemo Jr. going on, Adam.
0: That's right. It kicks off July the 6th. You can get tickets for it now, but they're gearing up for it, and I reckon we can sort out a race with them, hopefully. We'll ask Rose. Good morning, Rose.
2: Good morning. Good morning, boys.
1: Now, Finding Nemo, it's hitting the stage very shortly. The kids are on school holidays right now. We have a bit of a favour that we wanted to ask you.
2: Okay, what is it, boys?
1: So, we are putting together 5 races that touch every aspect of Townsville, all ahead of the Townsville 500. And we were wondering if the cast of Finding Nemo would be up for being involved in one of our 5 races.
2: Ooh, I think they might be, lads.
0: Hey.
2: Absolutely.
0: Okay.
2: What are you thinking?
0: Okay, so since...

0: Sack Race.
1: Yeah.
2: Oh, brilliant. Love it. Yeah.
0: And
2: yeah, we're in.
0: We're thinking Nemo versus Dory. Do you reckon they're the two best jumpers of the group, or is there someone else that you put forward?
2: I think so. Yeah, Nemo and Dory.
1: Well, they're the hardest to find.
0: I mean, Marlon's available. Is he going to be upset if he's not?
2: Oh, he's a pretty good cheerer. I reckon he'd be okay.
0: I mean, this is serious, guys. Are we locking in Nemo and Dory here?
1: I'm happy to. Do we have to choose one each, though, Donnie?
0: Like who would you? Who would you back?
1: I want Nemo. I don't want Dory.
0: Really?
1: Yeah.
0: He's a. What? Well, you're a fool.
1: No.
0: Nemo in the film has a busted flipper, doesn't he?
1: Yeah, but look.
0: He's got a busted flipper.
1: So what?
2: No, Dory. We all love a good underdog.
1: Exactly.
2: Though,
0: Dory's whole thing is just keep swimming.
1: How does a.
0: As it go forward?
1: How does a busted flipper affect a sack race?
0: You just go around in circles. Whereas Dory will just keep swimming or just keep jumping in this situation.
1: Yeah.
0: Rose, having worked closely with Nemo and Dory, who are you backing in?
2: Oh, look, it's a tough one. They're both fantastic, cast members, but I think by a nose, Nemo.
0: Yes!
3: Yes!
0: That's not good considering that we made those picks based on no information from the cast whatsoever. And the first bit of information that's come out. All right, so Adam will be Team Nemo. I will be Team Dory. Rose, we'll see you next week. Lock it in. No-leg sack race. Let's do it.
2: Let's do it. Thank you so much.
1: Thank you, Rose. All right, so the situation is you pick a side. You've got a 50-50 chance of winning the 100 litres of fuel.
0: Yeah, it's that simple. We need to take some calls. 1-300-00-1063. Who do you think will win in a sack race, Nemo or Dory? And if your fish wins, it's 100 litres of fuel.
1: 50-50 straight to you.
0: No questions asked. That's the whole thing. 1-300-00-1063. We need to lock in two people.
1: Adam and Donnie start 1063.
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0: Smash Mouth, Can't Get Enough of Your Baby, Star 106.3. It's Adam and Donnie lining up five races for the Townsville 5.
1: Obviously, the Townsville 500 is coming to town. The supercar's not too far away. But we're getting around it with five races in 5 days. Your shot at winning a share of 500 litres of fuel. And we've just set the first race. It is Nemo versus Dory in a sack race. The cast of Finding Nemo at William Ross State High have come to the party. And now on 1300 00 1063, we're taking calls because you need to pick a side, and one of the two people on the line will be walking away with 100 litres of fuel next week. We've got Mel and Brad on the line. Yeehaw, guys.
2: Yeehaw!
1: Okay, Melissa and Brad are on the line right now. Have you just heard the gauntlet be laid? It's Dory versus Nemo in a sack race. Melissa, what are you thinking?
2: I'm going to go Dory.
1: Oh, wow, just straight in with it.
0: Straight in with Dory.
1: Brad, how do you feel about that?
3: Oh, well, look, I honestly didn't hear it, but the young fella's telling me to go Dory too, but...
1: Oh, we can't have two Dories.
3: Know. Should I just... I just have to go Nemo.
1: I guess I didn't... We didn't work out the T's and C's on this. Mel just jumped right in on Dory.
0: I'm going to be honest with you, Brad. I've gone Nemo, and talking to Rose, it sounded like Nemo was the faster sack racer. I don't know how Rose knows that about her cast, but she seemed to think Nemo was going to win it, so I don't think it's that bad.
3: Oh, well... Okay. Just have to see you get that little flipper flipping, you'll be right.
1: He will. You'll need that little flipper doing something for you. All right, so Mel has locked in Dory and Brad has locked in Nemo. We'll head out to William Ross State High next week and we'll get you both back on the line to find out who's won 100 litres of fuel. But you are both head-to-head against each other. You're a 50% shot of the way of getting 100 litres of fuel, guys. Thank you for calling.
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1: The Mac Attack is back. Where are you at, Michaela?
5: Yeehaw. Good morning, Townsville. I am down here at Joyce Main Domain this morning. Of course, with all your goodies. I've got my drinks, lollies, chippies, vouchers, and hey, I've also got a little bit of a good giveaway.
1: Yeah.
5: I've got a good giveaway.
1: As opposed to all the awful ones you normally do.
5: Yeah.
1: What do you got today?
5: The first person to come down and give me their best yeehaw will win a family pass for the Townsville Show 2026.
1: Oh, that is a good one. That is a goodie. So all you got to do is give a yeehaw and you get a family pass to the Townsville Show.
5: Of course.
1: Massive. Go on down. She's a Joyce Main Domain Central. While we got you, Michaela, who are you backing in, Nemo or Dory?
5: Look, I've got to go Dory.
1: Yeah,
5: I've got to go Dory.
1: About Dory, don't we? Dory, just Adam's gone Nemo.
0: Y'all are a bunch of losers. Nemo's got this. Nemo has got this.
1: All right, go and see Michaela. She's at Joyce Main Domain Central with all your freebies, but your first one there to say yeehaw. Family pass to the show. That's huge. See you, Michaela.
5: See you later.
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6: 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Townsville Time Saver Traffic.
7: Well, traffic is still under speed between Cosgrove and Mount Louisa on Wilcox Street. Slow into Currajong approaching Hugh Street. Darryl Perreault still slow inbound through Heatley and Nathan Street. And busy on Sir Street both ways through the CBD. Bob James T-Mart's end of financial year. 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I'm Brad, that's the latest traffic on Star 106.3.
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16: Good morning, I'm Bethany Ross here with your local news. Well, the Queensland government's pushing to be the events capital of the country. In doing so, they've locked in another win for the North, with the Socceroos set to play one of their first home matches since the World Cup at Queensland Country Bank Stadium. The September 29 friendly against Brazil is expected to attract thousands of visitors into the city after an opening game played at Brisbane's Lang Park on September 25. Premier David Crisafulli says the fixtures traditionally go to Sydney or Melbourne, and landing both in our state is a huge win.
17: It's going to be one of the biggest sporting clashes that's ever happened in the state. These tickets are going to be the hottest property in town. You're going to have people wanting to come here from throughout Queensland, throughout the country, and even throughout the globe. This really is putting Queensland on the map. It's about our vision to make sure we're the events capital of the country, and to have games at either end. It's good for football, but it's great for the economy as well.
16: In other news, five sharks that were meant to be in a protected area have been found dead at Jeffrey Bay Beach on Magnetic Island yesterday morning, including a critically endangered great hammerhead with signs pointing to illegal fishing. The bay is a designated no-take zone. Marine biologist and photographer Lauren Scheel says the find was distressing and disappointing.
18: We saw there were all these dead sharks in the same area, and on further inspection, we saw they all had hook damage. Jeffrey Bay is a designated no-take zone, so a marine national park, so you can't fish or collect anything there, and these sharks are supposed to be protected. And what was really distressing is one of the sharks actually a critically endangered great hammerhead.
16: Meanwhile, a major transport gap in Townsville is being filled today with the launch of Route 222, a 50-cent airport to city bus running 7 days a week, linking Townsville Airport to key spots like the Strand and Breakwater Terminal. Some local operators have voiced their concerns that the service will impact their business, but airport and tourism officials say the new route will strengthen connections across the city and help drive long-term growth, investment and visitor movement. And finally now to sport. A Cowboys star has been praised by Maroons coach Billy Slater after making his long-awaited return to the squad. 23-year-old Jeremiah Nanai missed the first two games through injury, but is ready to be unleashed against the Blues in the Origin decider next week.
19: Everyone's journey is different and it's not all roses. You know, there's a lot of troughs in careers, and you know, Jeremiah's gone through some adversity, but that builds character, that builds something inside you that you can't go and buy.
16: That's Maroons coach Billy Slater speaking there.
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20: Morning, I'm Jackie Lim. A push for a Liberal rebrand has been rejected by several MPs. It comes after frontbencher Melissa McIntosh claimed the party needs a shake-up amid dire polling, the opposition slumping to 17% in yesterday's news poll. But leader Angus Taylor says he needs more time to turn around an oil tanker. UK PM-in-waiting Andy Burnham has set out his plan for Britain as he edges closer to the top job. He's promising radical change and a shift of power away from Westminster. He's been tipped as the next in line following Keir Starmer's resignation. The Treasurer doesn't believe his budget's tax reforms are to blame for auction clearance rates falling across some major capitals. Jim Chalmers has told the ABC it's been this way for the past few months.
2: We've been seeing this for most of the year. There are a number of factors playing out. Interest rates are playing a role. Broader economic conditions are playing a role.
20: And it seems age discrimination in the workplace isn't just experienced by older Aussies. Research shows workers aged between 18 and 29 cop higher rates of discrimination in the workplace than their older co-workers.
4: For 185 years, Australians have trusted Elders Real Estate. 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
20: In sport, Nick Dacos looks on track to pick up his first Brownlow. AFL's own website predicting the Collingwood star will take home the prestigious medal after polling three votes against the Tigers on Saturday. And world number one Jannik Sinner has avoided another scare to win his first clash at Wimbledon. He battled through a fall and a bloody foot over five sets to defeat Miomir Kecmanovic.
21: No, I'm good. It just seems much worse than it is. Actually, very surprised to let me keep playing because, you know, all white turned into a little red.
20: On Nine there. That's the latest in news and sport.
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16: Well, partly cloudy skies will continue across Townsville today with temperatures reaching 27 degrees. There is a slight chance of a shower with that wind easing into the evening. Tomorrow should stay warm in the mid to high 20s with some patchy morning fog and just a 30% chance of rain. That is the latest from your local newsroom. I'm Bethany Ross with Adam and Donnie on Star 106.3.
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0: Yeehaw, happy Tuesday. 8:37 it is, Adam and Donnie. I forgot to ask you, Donnie, did you watch the World Cup, the Australia game, the big draw?
1: Against Paraguay.
0: Yeah, that happened over the weekend.
1: Sort of highlights, yeah. Why is that?
0: Well, so...
1: Tuesday, mate.
0: Yeah, I know, but I forgot to ask you. Well, I just want to know because that means we're on to Egypt. Because you know more about soccer than me. Uh-huh. Are Egypt any good? Or can we beat
1: Egypt
0: them?
1: Are very good.
0: Are they?
1: Egypt are a tough one.
0: Are they harder than Paraguay?
1: Oh, yeah.
0: Oh, no.
1: Oh, yeah.
0: I thought we had it in the bag.
1: They got Mo Salah. Used to play at Liverpool. Still plays at Liverpool, but just doesn't play very well there anymore. But yeah, no, that's a good side.
0: Plays for a proper England
1: side. And the good news is that if we get through Egypt, we get to play Messi's team, Argentina. So that'll be awesome.
0: Oh, we can't win that.
1: No, well, there's always a shot. We played them a few years ago and we held our own, but I still believe. Obviously, the 0-0 draw doesn't inspire confidence of a nation, but
0: yeah.
1: I think they could get through Egypt if they really wanted to.
0: Okay.
1: They'll need to build a wall, though, much like what we did against Turkey. But anyway, that's enough soccer chat from me since I barely know anything. I just know a little bit more than Adam. A little bit earlier on the show, the lovely Laura from Rasmussen came on because, well, she wanted to know, can you call dibs on a situation? It was the blame game. Our newsreader Bethany Ross was in. She had a story. She'd seen a boy. She told her best friend that she liked the boy. Then the best friend went ahead and took the boy from her. But can you call dibs? We'll unpack it next.
0: Complicated stuff, isn't it? Relationships.
1: Oh, in this wacky world. Who knows, mate?
0: This is Olivia Rodrigo, Drop Dead. 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

0: Star 106.3, Adam and Donnie on a Tuesday morning. Earlier in the show, Don, we had a blame game.
1: Yes, we did. Laura from Rasmussen gave us a call asking, can you put dibs on someone? This is a story that she had for us.
2: So, I have this guy that I know, and I was telling my friend about him. I was like, oh, there's this guy that I'm really into, and we've been talking a little bit for like the past couple of weeks. And she was like, oh my God, yeah, I know him. That's so good. So, about a week ago, I noticed that he was kind of backing off, not really talking to me as much as he used to. Mm. And then I found out that the friend that I told about him had gone and hooked up with him and slept with him and was telling all of our friends, oh, I don't need to tell Laura, I don't need to tell Laura, like, it doesn't matter, like, they were never actually together.
1: And so now you're in a situation where she doesn't feel like she needed to tell you at all, and you feel like she shouldn't have done it at all. So when you said the first time, oh, there's this guy, like, how much does dibs work here, really?
2: I told her about him and told her that, you know, I was going to try to get this happening and, like, I was talking to him and I liked him.
3: I feel like if you've disclosed to a friend that you like someone and you're interested in them and you have feelings, it's not necessarily a dibs thing. It's more just respect for the other person to say, all right, you've very obviously disclose that to me. I have no doubt about your feelings for this person. Of course you should have backed off.
1: How close of friends are we talking?
2: Like, I would say, like, a big circle of friends.
3: Did she reply to you when you were sharing with your friend and say, hey, I'm actually interested in him too? Or did she just do the sneaky and not even tell you?
2: Of course she didn't say anything. If she did like said person, then I would have had no idea.
0: Wow. Do you think she's that kind of type of person that didn't even like him until you mentioned
3: him? Yeah.
0: Oh,
3: you're
2: like, oh, 100%.
1: Oh, no. I don't know. How long does... Okay, fair enough. So what did we say, a couple of weeks here?
2: Like, probably like a month, yeah.
1: A month. How long does dibs last? How long does dibs last?
3: Well, if she's still pursuing...
1: Because I know in my case, some people thought they had dibs on me for 2 years. Okay. You can't have dibs forever.
3: This is why I don't think you're a very good...
2: The thing, girl, dibs should last forever unless there's a conversation.
3: I know. I like what you're saying, though. Unless there's a conversation. Yeah. There should be a mature adult conversation where she came to you and said, hey, I know you expressed that you like that guy. I've actually developed feelings for him as well. How should we go about this? I want to, you know, respect you as a friend.
1: So who are you saying is being more unreasonable, Beth?
3: Her friend's being more unreasonable. Absolutely.
1: See, that's where I think you got it wrong here. I think it's the guy. Nah, still do. And I still do believe it to be the guy. Listener Debbie called up. She said the same thing.
0: Yeah, but the problem is, Donnie, you're seeing a lot of yourself in the guy.
1: I don't know what you're referring to.
0: Adam and Donnie, Star 106.3. Let's leave it there.
1: Bring that up.
0: Let's leave it.

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8: 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Yeah.

0: one microphone. 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

0: Choir Boys, Run to Paradise, Start 106.3, Adam and Donnie, 6 minutes to nine. That'll do us for another show. In the studio with us now and with you next for your workday is Danny. Morning.
1: Hello. I actually spoke to the lead singer of the Choir Boys the other day. Yeah. And he told me...
2: Is he well?
1: Yeah.
0: You send our regards?
1: No, do you know what he said? He said, Mark said, I have to call you back, Danny, because I am swimming in my mankini.
2: Oh, yeah. You know, that happens.
1: Yeah.
0: Like a Borat mankini.
1: Yeah, that's what he said.
0: Oh, it's gonna be tight. These rock stars, they don't do anything.
2: You can't even you know take that off the shoulders because it's nude.
1: I don't know.
0: Have you had one? It sounds like a man that's worn one.
1: Didn't you guys just get in something similar like on Instagram at the moment?
0: Much worse. Budgies.
1: You're wearing like budgie smugglers and like cow ones.
0: You caught that video, did you?
1: You got your gear off.
0: I'm glad that everyone's caught that video.
1: It's been shared everywhere.
2: Yeah, no,
1: everywhere.
2: That's what I said on air yesterday. People who don't really like me are eating for generations with that one.
1: Are you serious?
2: Well, come on. There's a lot of material to work with. It has self-inflicted
1: not really.
2: Material.
1: There's not much material in those budgies.
2: Actually, we need to do a quick shout-out and a call-out. We're up a creek without a paddle right now. We're just talking off-air. We hate to just use the show as a Facebook marketplace section.
1: Right.
2: But today, because we're launching the Townsville 5, we're doing 5 races in 5 days.
1: Yeah.
2: We've locked in Nemo versus Dory from William Ross State High, okay? Nemo and Dory that in the Finding Nemo production, the musical there. And we said, oh, fishes don't have legs. They should do a sack race.
1: Right.
2: Yeah. We don't have any sacks.
0: We forgot about the sacks.
2: And I've been Googling potato sacks hard to come by, actually.
1: Just go to a horse feed place, like a produce. So if there's any horse people out there that have got leftover horse bags. Uh-huh. But there is some produce places like around Townsville and the outskirts. I reckon just like go to those guys.
2: Do you reckon there'll be someone out there?
1: Or we're talking to the horse people right now if they've got some leftover ones. Yeah, I reckon.
0: Please.
1: I know someone.
0: We just need two sacks.
2: You have a potato sack person?
1: Well, you actually went out to, it's a horse feed bag, but do you remember when you went to that pool place?
2: Yes.
1: For the Stars workplace.
2: Oh, the chlorine bags.
1: Yes. No, well, Alicia, she's a horse person, and I reckon she will have some bags for you.
2: Well, we know the Willows Pool Shop has us on right now. Hello. We're talking directly to the team at the Willows Pool Shop.
1: Alicia.
2: Please, if you have some spare sacks, we need them desperately for a race on Wednesday. Okay, Daddy, what's coming up after nine?
1: Well, happy to help, guys.
2: Thank you.
1: I am broadcasting live, taking the show on the road. Well, let me out. Can't believe it. I'm getting out of the box.
2: Out to Joyce Main, Domain Central.
1: Yes, at Joyce Main. They've got their end of financial year sale, which is cool. I've also got my tickets to the Townsville show, so I still need to give those away as well throughout the, before one at least anyway.
2: All right. Well, Danny,
1: and I'll be DJing live at
2: 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Yes, live set from DJ Delicious.
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3: 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The quiz so intense, even I break a sweat. 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
4: It's the trivia game where every second counts. 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
5: Which Australian Prime Minister disappeared while swimming?
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0: Come on.
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19: Good morning, I'm Bethany Ross here with your local news. Well, a Magnetic Island marine biologist and photographer stumbled across distressing scenes at Jeffrey Bay Beach yesterday morning. 5 dead sharks, including an endangered great hammerhead, killed and left on the shore. Lauren Scheel says the sharks had signs of hook damage, claiming that illegal fishing had occurred in a Great Barrier Reef green zone.
20: Really distressing, especially in a zone where they're supposed to be protected. And the other sharks that died were juvenile black-tipped reef sharks, only about 20 centimetres long, 4 of them all just dead. Jeffrey Bay is a designated important shark and ray area, especially for its reproductive nursery ground. Really disappointing to see that.
19: In other news, police have launched a statewide winter road safety blitz over the weekend, kicking off Operation Yankee Cold Snap. Officers are targeting speeding and drug and drink driving as the school holiday traffic ramps up.
21: All of our crashes come down to simple mistakes or decisions that an individual made. So we'll be out there. We will encourage the people that are doing the right thing to do the right thing and continue to do the right thing and make everyone safe. Having said that, if we catch you speeding, if we catch you drink driving, you will be prosecuted. You will go before court.
19: That's Queensland Police Inspector Damien Wells speaking there. 153 people have died on Queensland roads this year, 9 of those here in the north. In other news, Townsville's long-awaited airport bus service is launching today, delivering a new 50-cent public transport link between the terminal and the CBD. The new route, 222, funded by the Queensland Government and operated by Kinetic, will run from 4 a.m. to 11 p.m. daily, connecting the airport with the Strand, Breakwater Ferry Terminal and Palmer Street. Local operators, however, have expressed their concerns that the bus will spell an end to their business. But local MPs insist that the service is a response directly to strong community demand. And finally, now to sport. Cowboy star Jeremiah Nanai has been recalled to the Maroon side for the State of Origin decider. The 23-year-old starred for the Cowboys in their win over the Panthers on the weekend, earning him selection after missing the first 2 games due to injury. Fellow North Queenslanders Murray Talangi and Ruben Cotter have also returned their spots in the squad.
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22: Morning, I'm Jackie Lim. Michaelia Cash has joined Liberal President Tony Abbott in rejecting a push to rebrand and possibly rename the party. It comes after this week's news poll found the coalition's primary support had slumped to a record low of just 17%. The senator has told Nine a new name won't help the country.
23: Australians don't want us to rebrand. They want us to change the country that is actually going backwards under Larissa Waters, the Australian Greens and Anthony Albanese.
22: Mobile coverage maps are changing in Australia from today. For the first time, all telcos must follow the same rules, allowing people to compare networks on a like-for-like basis. The new maps must show where phones will actually work, not just where a weak signal might be picked up. Regulators say if coverage is shown, customers should be able to make calls, send texts, and use data reliably. And the Greens are pushing for new laws that would force every business to pay super to workers under 18. It would impact McDonald's, Woolworths and Hungry Jack's. Bunnings, Audi and JB Hi-Fi are already on board.
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22: In sport, Sam Mitchell is tipped to become one of the highest paid AFL coaches when he inks a new deal with the Hawks. The Agenda Setters reports Hawthorn is set to table a 3-year contract extension with a significant pay rise. Mitchell is currently contracted until the end of 2027. And our women's T20 team is getting ready to take on the West Indies in tonight's World Cup semi-final at the Oval. The Aussies are firm favourites to take out the title. That's the latest in news and sport.
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11: Party today across Townsville. Slight chance of a shower, less rain than yesterday, and some light winds. Only 10% chance of some rain. 27 is our max temp, 18 overnight. The sun's out tomorrow and for the rest of the week. Right now in Hyde Park, it's 23 degrees.

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2: We did it. Congratulations. Ripped the band-aid off the working week. Made it to Tuesday. It's just minutes past 9 o'clock on Star 106.3. And today, you're going to catch me doing the show live from Joyce, Maine. They've got this huge end of financial year sale. You beauty, my dad would say. My bank balance will not. Now, I am giving away tickets to Townsville Show. A family pass up for grabs.
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2: 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But 20 songs in a row starts now, no interruptions. Rag and Bone Man on Star. Second.

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0: was I Just Lied on Star 106.3. It's Danny playing 20 songs in a row if you want a big old bargain. Just after 10 o'clock today, broadcasting live from Joyce Main's end of financial year sale. G-Flip coming up. New stuff from them called Bet on Fire. You know, they've also got a little bit of a health tip. Well, a recommendation.
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0: 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Ed Sheeran now. 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

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Sounds old. 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

0: Avicii, Hey Brother on Star 106.3. Danny playing 20 songs in a row. Oh, yes, please. Some Salt and Pepper and Vogue on the way with What a Man on in a two. But Miles Smith has just released a new album only in the past a couple of weeks. He's jumped online and had a pretty transparent conversation with his fans.
1: Everyone tells you it's supposed to be the most exciting time of your life. 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
1: I never met you, but I wanted to invite you to the party. 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

Carpenter. That is her newest one called House Tour on Star 106.3. I'm playing 20 songs in a row. School holidays across Townsville at the moment. And I reckon there's plenty of things to keep the kids entertained at Joyce Main. End of financial year sale on now and broadcasting from 10. Live from Joyce Main, actually. But this song here. New stuff from London Lass, Sienna Spiro. It's called Die on This Hill. I'll be playing it right after this banger from Jimmy Eat World, The Middle on Star.

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